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18: Long-term research is showing strength training increases the chances of living longer. A study in the British Journal of Sports Medicine combined other studies that followed around 150,000 people for up to 30 years. And researchers concluded that those who did 90 to 120 minutes of strength training exercise a week had a 13% lower risk of dying compared to those who did none. The study also suggests people who combine strength training with aerobic exercises had an even lower risk of dying. June is Migraine and Headache Awareness Month. Dr. Ahmad Estemalik, a migraine specialist at the Cleveland Clinic, says extreme weather, whether it's cold or heat, changes in the pressure, like when the temps drop quickly, and intense storms can all trigger a migraine.
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2: All right, we got a cloudy weekend with a high chance of rain. Temperatures will be between 78 and 83 Saturday and Sunday. Right now we got 78 in Manasquan, 80 in Woodbury, and 80 in Westfield. Night Ranger. So many hits in the 80s. Like this one, Sister Christian. Jersey's biggest hits are on New Jersey 101.5.

0: Jersey's biggest hits. New Jersey 101.5. Mets fans been singing that for the last couple of weeks. Actually, the last couple of years. New Jersey 101.5. It's fast traffic.
1: It's gotten heavy over the last 15 minutes in Morris County on the southbound side of 287. Coming in the exit 36 in Morristown, that is because of construction work setting up. Besides that, a nice ride on 287. 440 northbound, a slow ride approaching the Parkway. That is an accident being cleared. Parkway itself, a nice ride. Turnpike northbound truck lanes closed the entire way with maintenance work. Car lanes, as a result, picking up some alternative traffic between exit 9 and 10, and again in pockets from 11 right up towards exit 13. Next report in 15 minutes. I'm Mike Barker on New Jersey 101.5.
0: Okay, we're going to have a cloudy weekend with real high chances of rain. Temperatures between 78 and 83. 77 in Barnegat, 78 in Flemington. 77 Colts Neck. Jersey's biggest hits in Jersey 101.5.

0: 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Europe. Jersey's biggest hits. New Jersey 101.5. This would be like great World Cup music, right? Games tomorrow. This would be a great soundtrack. I could see it, right? Are you going to the game? NJ Transit. Spent millions preparing for the World Cup crowd, and the crowd never came. And that's what happens when you charge $98 a ticket. Meanwhile, in Philadelphia, SEPTA, $2.90, and the ride back is free. Welcome to New Jersey. Here's fast traffic.
1: A slow ride along Route 18 in East Brunswick in both directions, right near Old Bridge Turnpike. That is just volume through the construction zone. On 440 northbound, approaching the parkway, they've moved that accident over to the right shoulder, and all lanes are now open. Turnpike northbound truck lanes closed the entire length with overnight maintenance work. A little heavy north in the car lanes at exit 9 and again as you approach exit 12 and exit 13. So far, you're good on the southbound side. Construction in Morristown on southbound 287 right at exit 36. That takes out the right lane of travel. Next report in 15 minutes. I'm Mike Barker on New Jersey 101.5.
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20: Long-term research is showing strength training increases the chances of living longer. A study in the British Journal of Sports Medicine combined other studies that followed around 150,000 people for up to 30 years. And researchers concluded that those who did 90 to 120 minutes of strength training exercise a week had a 13% lower risk of dying compared to those who did none. The study also suggests people who combine strength training with aerobic exercises had an even lower risk of dying. June is Migraine and Headache Awareness Month. Dr. Ahmad Estemalik, a migraine specialist at the Cleveland Clinic, says extreme weather, whether it's cold or heat, changes in the pressure, like when the temps drop quickly, and intense storms can all trigger a migraine.
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11: New Jersey 101.5 instant weekend weather. Cloudy tonight, tomorrow, Sunday. Maybe a shower. High chance of rain tomorrow and Sunday. We're talking 78 to 84 will be the highs, and 70 to 68 be the lows. Right now, we've got 74 in Surf City, 74 in Mahwah, and 77 in Piscataway. 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Okay, no tax on tips. 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

0: Jersey's biggest hits, the Jersey 101.5, late December 63. Jerry Post, he's singing with Frankie Valli. Jerry marries Frankie's daughter, and now he's singing with a band called the Jersey 4. Doing an incredible Four Seasons tribute. They're going to be at McLoon's this Sunday night in Asbury Park. If I were you, I'd check them out. They're worth it. Here's fast traffic.
1: If you're traveling north on the turnpike this evening, you will see some heavy volume in the car lanes from exit 12 up towards exit 13. And again, as you approach exit 14 in Newark, that's because the truck lanes are closed. That's just alternative volume in the car lanes. Same story now on the southbound side. The truck lanes are closed. That's the entire length of the roadway. And as a result, we're seeing delays coming off both spurs of the turnpike heading south into Newark. Southbound 287 in Morristown, right near exit 36. That is a slow ride with construction work. Looks like crews have cleared the crash on 440 northbound right by the parkway. Next report in 15 minutes. I'm Mike Barker on New Jersey 101.5.
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6: Elon Musk continues to hold the title of world's richest man, but he's lost his claim to fame as a trillionaire, the first the world's ever seen. The tech mogul achieved trillionaire status after SpaceX launched its record IPO earlier this month, but stock prices have fallen since then, dragging Musk's wealth down to merely $957 billion. The price for the long-anticipated Grand Theft Auto 6 video game has been revealed. Rockstar Games announced it's going to cost gamers $80 to buy the basic single-player version of the game. Meanwhile, Grand Theft Auto 6 Ultimate Edition will set fans back $100. Pre-orders for the game open today. Mark Zuckerberg wants to jump on the bandwagon with prediction markets. With Kalshi and Polymarket gaining in popularity, the New York Times says Meta is working on an app called Arena. Reportedly, it will not involve bets with money when it starts, but that's likely to change. And Google's parent company Alphabet has officially joined the Dow Jones Industrial Average. It's replacing Verizon. Tech Report, I'm Mark Mayfield.
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6: Hope you're having a great night. Going to be cloudy, maybe a shower. High chance of rain Saturday and Sunday. Temperatures between 78 and 84. 78 Stone Harbor, 78 Hoboken, 77 Lakewood. Jersey's biggest hits are on New Jersey 101.5. Hear Bono singing to Michelle Obama when they opened the Obama Library. I didn't think so, but I forgot to tell you about it anyway. Pride in the name of love.

0: Jersey Chime Times 904, Steve Trevelise, Best Bo, showing you the way on a Friday night. We got some rain in the forecast. Listen up, it's coming up. It's fast traffic.
1: And the New Jersey Turnpike truck lanes are closed in both directions for road work, so expect a little extra volume in those car lanes. A little busy by 195 and again by exit 8, and also northbound through Carteret and near Newark Airport, because you only have half the lanes available. 287 south, construction in Morristown near exit 36. 21 south in Passaic, we've got emergency construction near Monroe Street, so only one lane is squeezing by. Across the Hudson, leaving New Jersey, we seem to be in pretty decent shape. In our next report in 15 minutes on New Jersey 101.5.
0: It is brought to you by Seaside Heights. Seaside Heights versus Seaside Park. Tug of War competition is on June 27th. 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
19: Jersey 101.5, instant weekend weather. Going to be cloudy tonight, maybe a shower, windy, high of 83. Tomorrow, cloudy, high chance of rain, 78. Low's going to be 70. On Sunday, cloudy with a high chance of rain. High then will be 84, 76 in Barnegat Light, 76 in Parsippany, 77 in Old Bridge. Can you believe that next year will be the 40th anniversary of Dirty Dancing? I can't believe it either. But I can believe this song was written by my good friend Frankie Brevet, who also survived. I have had the time of my life. Enjoy, Eric Carmen. Jersey's biggest hits, New Jersey 101.5.

0: When you believe in things that you don't understand. You listen to NeNe Grace when she comes and hangs out with me at night. She'll be back July 17th. Jersey Chime Time is 9:18. Here's fast traffic.
1: All right, Steve, some debris on the roadway in Cape May County on the Garden State Parkway northbound south of exit 6 in Middle Township. The left lane is blocked. And then on the turnpike, you got the truck lanes closed in both directions, and you're going to be heavy in the areas you'd expect. Southbound by Newark Airport, the car lanes are jammed, and again down by the Goffles Bridge. Even the on-ramp from Interchange 13 to the southbound turnpike is slow because of that truck lane closure. Across the Hudson, leaving New Jersey, the slow one is the Lincoln Tunnel, but the Helix is fine. 42 North is slow at Route 55 in Deptford. Next report in 15 minutes on New Jersey 101.5.
0: All right, we got a cloudy night. We got cloudy tomorrow. We got cloudy Sunday. We got high chances of rain. 77 in Belmar, 71 in High Point, 75 Freehall. Where is my beautiful wife? Home, making me something to eat for when I get home. At least that's what I'm hoping. New Jersey 101.5.

Jersey's biggest hits, New Jersey 101.5, Steve Trevalese, enjoying the silence, because I'm here alone on a Friday night. Got the house to myself. Is it any better than this? I feel like I'm a kid again. I'm going to go run around with scissors. 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

0: Jersey's biggest hits, New Jersey 101.5, Steve Trevalese on a Friday night. You can join Mike Brandt. He's going to be along with the team at the Garden State Brazilian Jiu-Jitsu Academy this Tuesday evening, 7 to 9, for opening night at the Atlantic Highlands Fireman's Fair. 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By the way, the hot apple pie is back at McDonald's. I didn't even know it left McDonald's, but now I want one. It's fast traffic.
1: All right, Steve, in Pennsville, this is Salem County. 130 North is closed for construction from 295 to 322. And then the turnpike, the truck lanes are closed in both directions. The southbound car lanes are especially busy by Newark Airport and down by exit 13 for the Goffles Bridge. 42 North at the AC Expressway, right lane construction and some more work north of 55 in Deptford. And it's really starting to jam up. Looks like they're going to close the ramp to 295 northbound and 78 westbound, getting a little busy in Lebanon. Looks like we have an accident right by exit 20, so go with Route 22. Next report's in 15 minutes. I'm H. Torres on New Jersey 101.5.
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16: New Jersey, 101.5 instant weekend weather. Going to be cloudy, rainy, maybe a shower tomorrow. Chance of rain on Sunday as well. Temperatures somewhere between 78 and 84. But right now, it's 76 in Cape May, 79 in Newark, 79 Old Bridge. Nothing like a little ditty by Jack and Diane to get you through a Friday night. 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

0: great Hollywood. Heart of Rock and Roll is right here in New Jersey. It's so big that if Bruce Springsteen buys a hot dog, the Asbury Park Press writes an entire story about it. And we talk about it for 3 hours. Forget about the World Cup, the Knicks winning the World Championship, peace in the Middle East. Bruce Springsteen bought a hot dog, and we have it for you. All right, Jersey's biggest hits, New Jersey 101.5 of Steve Trevalese.
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2: Hi, Steve. Delays on eastbound I-78 right around exit 20 in Lebanon. You're jammed up for over a mile because there is an accident there. 22 east gets you right by it. Truck lanes of the turnpike closed in both directions, still sluggish. Both directions around Newark Airport and the Gothels Bridge, especially on the southbound side. The northbound car lanes have some road work over by exit 14 in Newark with the left lane taken away. And 42 north is jammed approaching 295 in Velmar. It's construction. Your delays are back past Route 55 in Deptford. Next report in 15 minutes on New Jersey 101.5.
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4: The U.S. military is back to requiring flu vaccines after hundreds of soldiers became ill earlier this month. That move comes after an influenza outbreak at Joint Base San Antonio-Lackland in Texas affected about 220 recruits. The Federal Health Agency says summer travel will accelerate the spread of this highly infectious disease. Measles outbreaks in 41 U.S. jurisdictions account for 93% of the confirmed cases. So far, 98 people, mostly children and teens, have been hospitalized, but there have been no deaths. The CDC says each infected person can spread measles through the air to 9 or 10 others nearby, and the health agency is expressing concern about the declining vaccination rate among children. Health update, I'm Sarah Lee Kessler.
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0: I hope you're having a great Friday night. You deserve it. Steve Trevelise playing Jersey's biggest hits. That's right. We got a cloudy weekend. Some rain tomorrow. Rain on Sunday. Nothing to get emotional about. 77 Seaside Heights. 75 Medford. 75 Bridgewater. A little Whitney. Jersey's biggest hits. New Jersey 101.5.

0: Another wedding song. Don't Stop Believing. Living on a Prayer. YMCA. I Will Survive. And it is wedding season. Wabbit season. Duck season. Wedding season here in New Jersey. Steve Trevelise.
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0: Coming up, we got Donna Summer, Cutting Crew, Madonna, Jay Giles Band. I wouldn't go anywhere. Here's Fast Traffic.
2: All right, Steve, this is a truck fire which has been extinguished on eastbound I-78 near exit 20 in Lebanon. We've got some very heavy delays through the area trying to reach state police about more information, but you are jammed up for about 2 miles. Just parallel is Route 22 east, and that will get you by it okay. Then we've got the truck lanes of the turnpike closed in both directions for road work. Very busy on 21 in downtown Newark. We had Barry Manilow at The Rock tonight, and a big jam up on 42 northbound from before 55 in Deptford all the way up to 295 in Belmar. They've been doing that nightly construction where they closed the ramp to northbound 295. And the debris was cleaned up on the Parkway North at exit 6 in Cape May County. Next report in 15 minutes on New Jersey 101.5.
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8: 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The tech mogul achieved trillionaire status after SpaceX launched its record IPO earlier this month, but stock prices have fallen since then, dragging Musk's wealth down to merely $957 billion. The price for the long-anticipated Grand Theft Auto 6 video game has been revealed. Rockstar Games announced it's going to cost gamers $80 to buy the basic single-player version of the game. Meanwhile, Grand Theft Auto 6 Ultimate Edition will set fans back $100. Pre-orders for the game open today. Mark Zuckerberg wants to jump on the bandwagon with prediction markets. With Kalshian Polymarket gaining in popularity, the New York Times says Meta is working on an app called Arena. Reportedly, it will not involve bets with money when it starts, but that's likely to change. And Google's parent company Alphabet has officially joined the Dow Jones Industrial Average. It's replacing Verizon. Tech Report, I'm Mark Mayfield.
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1: New Jersey 101.5, instant weekend weather, going to be cloudy, maybe a shower, windy, highs of 83 tonight, that's it. Tomorrow, our chance of rain, high only 78. Sunday, cloudy, high of rain, we're talking about a high chance of rain, 84 degrees. Right now, 76 in Asbury Park, 77 in Camden, 74 in Princeton. Down to summer, Jersey's biggest hits, New Jersey 101.5.

0: Jersey's biggest hits with the Cutting Crew. Jersey 101.5, Steve Trevalese. Playing them for you. 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
1: All right, Steve, on 78 eastbound, we had a truck fire right around exit 20 in Lebanon. It is still jammed getting through the area. The delay is about 2 miles at least. So go with Route 22 eastbound. That will get you right by it. Southbound Parkway backing up 136 to 135 in Clark. That's construction. 21 jammed in downtown Newark after a concert at the Rock. Truck lanes of the Turnpike are closed each way with southbound delays Newark Airport to the Gothels Bridge in the car lanes. Northbound 109 right at the merge in Woodbridge. We have got some construction slowing you down. And 42 north is bumper to bumper approaching 55 in Deptford and all the way up to 295 in Belmar, all due to repairs. Next report in 15 minutes on New Jersey 101.5.
0: We got a cloudy weekend with some showers on Saturday and Sunday. Temperatures between 78 and 84. 76 Point Pleasant Beach, 76 Milburn, 79 Elizabeth. Jake Giles.

If that ain't a feel-good song, I don't know what is. Just in a good mood when you hear it. By the way, Mel Brooks turned 100 today. How about that? Jersey's biggest hits, New Jersey 101.5. With Madonna. I think she's doing a halftime show at the World Cup finale.

0: 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I'm Steve Trevalese in New Jersey 101.5 Fast Traffic.
1: All right, Steve, still working on that truck fire on 78 eastbound right around exit 20 in Lebanon. It's jammed for 2 miles. Go with 22 instead. Westbound, similar story. We've got some construction right around exit 36, which is slowing you down. So again, 22 works out better there as well. Southbound Parkway jammed up, 136 down to 135 in Clark. It's construction. Truck lanes of the turnpike closed each way. Jammed on northbound 42 from 55 in Deptford up to 295 in Belmar with construction. Next report in 15 minutes on New Jersey 101.5.
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14: Elon Musk continues to hold the title of world's richest man, but he's lost his claim to fame as a trillionaire, the first the world's ever seen. The tech mogul achieved trillionaire status after SpaceX launched its record IPO earlier this month, but stock prices have fallen since then, dragging Musk's wealth down to merely $957 billion. The price for the long-anticipated Grand Theft Auto 6 video game has been revealed. Rockstar Games announced it's going to cost gamers $80 to buy the basic single-player version of the game. Meanwhile, Grand Theft Auto 6 Ultimate Edition will set fans back $100. Pre-orders for the game open today. Mark Zuckerberg wants to jump on the bandwagon with prediction markets. With Kalshi and Polymarket gaining in popularity, the New York Times says Meta is working on an app called Arena. Reportedly, it will not involve bets with money when it starts, but that's likely to change. And Google's parent company Alphabet has officially joined the Dow Jones Industrial Average. It's replacing Verizon. Tech Report, I'm Mark Mayfield.
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0: The Jersey 101.5 instant weekend weather going to be cloudy, rainy Saturday and Sunday. Temperatures between 78 and 84, depending on where you are. Right now, 77 in Ocean City, 73 in Patterson, 76 in Toms River. All right, get the guitar.

0: has it been since we heard this? Cameo, word up. Steve Trevelise playing Jersey's biggest hits, which we do all weekend long when the music comes out to play. Enjoy the World Cup tomorrow night. Enjoy Fred and Murray's Deli tomorrow night. And enjoy fast traffic.
1: And Steve, southbound on the Garden State Parkway, approaching the Colonia Rest Area. Looks like a couple of right lanes are closed with your backups past 135 and Clark. There's also some work over the Driscoll Bridge, not causing any delays. New Jersey Turnpike truck lanes closed both ways. Still sluggish southbound in the car lanes from Newark Airport down to the Gothels Bridge. 78 westbound, some brake lights with road work at exit 36. And then eastbound, you're still jammed a couple of miles into Lebanon with cleanup of a truck fire right around exit 20. 22 eastbound works out a lot better. 42 north does not. It's bumper to bumper from Route 55 in Deptford up to 295 in Belmar with the ramp shut to 295 northbound. 109 north in Woodbridge. Repairs near Avenale Street in the right lane. Lower deck being closed at the George. Next report in 15 minutes. New Jersey 101.5.
0: And weather-wise, we got clouds. We got rain. We got temperatures anywhere from 78 to 85. 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Leave the traffic behind. 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
18: The U.S. military is back to requiring flu vaccines after hundreds of soldiers became ill earlier this month. That move comes after an influenza outbreak at Joint Base San Antonio-Lackland in Texas affected about 220 recruits. The Federal Health Agency says summer travel will accelerate the spread of this highly infectious disease. Measles outbreaks in 41 U.S. jurisdictions account for 93% of the confirmed cases. So far, 98 people, mostly children and teens, have been hospitalized, but there have been no deaths. The CDC says each infected person can spread measles through the air to 9 or 10 others nearby, and the health agency is expressing concern about the declining vaccination rate among children. Health Update, I'm Sarah Lee Kessler.
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1: Let's get a check on the roads now with New Jersey Fast Traffic.
2: The northbound 42 freeway is still jammed from 55 in Deptford up to 295 in Belmar with construction. Try Black Horse Pike instead. Truck lanes of the turnpike are closed each way, and westbound 195 has some road work between exit 5 and 3, causing a little bit of a slowdown. Southbound Parkway jammed up, 135 in Clark down to Colonial Rest Area, two right lanes closed. 78 west has road work, exit 36 to 33. Eastbound, you got that crash, the truck fire cleanup, by exit 20 in Lebanon. So again, go with Route 22 east to avoid those delays. And then across the Hudson, leaving New Jersey, GW Bridge, lower deck is closed, 10-minute delays upstairs. We're not bad at the Lincoln or Holland Tunnel. In our next report in 15 minutes on New Jersey 101.5.
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5: 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A study in the British Journal of Sports Medicine combined other studies that followed around 150,000 people for up to 30 years. And researchers concluded that those who did 90 to 120 minutes of strength training exercise a week had a 13% lower risk of dying compared to those who did none. The study also suggests people who combined strength training with aerobic exercises had an even lower risk of dying. June is Migraine and Headache Awareness Month. Dr. Ahmad Estemalik, a migraine specialist at the Cleveland Clinic, says extreme weather, whether it's cold or heat, changes in the pressure, like when the temps drop quickly, and intense storms can all trigger a migraine.
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10: New Jersey 101.5 instant weather, mostly cloudy and humid for tonight. We'll have some rain at times late, so lows will be near 70. And then for tomorrow, rather cloudy and humid. We'll have occasional rain in the morning. Might still have a shower or two for the afternoon, but it might sneak in a few breaks of sun. Highs will be in the mid to upper 70s. More in the way of sunshine on Sunday, maybe a stray thunderstorm. Sunday's high will be in the low 80s. From the Edison Heating and Cooling Weather Desk, I'm meteorologist Brian Thompson.
11: 73 degrees right now across New Jersey.

0: 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Time now for New Jersey Fast Traffic.
1: Eastbound 78, exit 20 in Lebanon. There is vehicle fire cleanup, an earlier truck fire at that spot. Westbound, some delays, exit 36 to 33 with construction. Truck lanes of the turnpike closed each way. Northbound 1 and 9 at Avenel Street, it's right lane construction and Woodbridge slowing you down a bit. And then we've got road work on the northbound 42 freeway. Three left lanes are closed approaching 295 with the ramp closed to 295 northbound. Expect delays. GW Bridge lower deck is closed. Next report in 15 minutes. New Jersey 101.5.
2: New Jersey 101.5 instant weather. A lot of clouds tonight. It will be humid with some rain at times late, low near 70. Rather cloudy and humid tomorrow with occasional rain in the morning, tapering to a couple of showers. Highs will be in the mid to upper 70s. An early shower or thunderstorm in spots tomorrow night, lows in the mid 60s. And then Sunday looks largely dry with some sun, maybe a stray thunderstorm, highs in the low 80s. From the Edison Heating and Cooling Weather Desk, I'm meteorologist Brian Thompson.
0: 73 degrees right now across New Jersey.

0: 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Let's get a check on the roads now. Here's fast traffic.
1: Working on that truck fire cleanup, 78 eastbound at exit 20 in Lebanon, but delays are gone. Still slight delays on 78. Westbound near exit 48, you've got right lane construction. More road work by exit 36. 109 jam northbound at the Route 9, Route 1 merge in Woodbridge. You've got right lane work at Avenel Street. Jerseybound Outerbridge crossing now with brake lights due to construction. Truck lanes closed on the turnpike. 42 north with the three left lanes closed approaching 295 in Belmar. Lower deck is closed at the George Washington Bridge. Nick Schwartz in 15 minutes, New Jersey 101.5.
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1: Long-term research is showing strength training increases the chances of living longer. A study in the British Journal of Sports Medicine combined other studies that followed around 150,000 people for up to 30 years. And researchers concluded that those who did 90 to 120 minutes of strength training exercise a week had a 13% lower risk of dying compared to those who did none. The study also suggests people who combine strength training with aerobic exercises had an even lower risk of dying. June is Migraine and Headache Awareness Month. Dr. Ahmad Estemalik, a migraine specialist at the Cleveland Clinic, says extreme weather, whether it's cold or heat, changes in the pressure, like when the temps drop quickly, and intense storms can all trigger a migraine.
2: Always have your good rescue or abortive medication on you, because the earlier in a migraine phase where you take your rescue medication, the more likely you're going to prevent the migraine from occurring.
1: He recommends folks drink plenty of water during the summer to help prevent migraines. Health update, I'm Scott Pringle.
3: New Jersey 101.5 instant weather will be cloudy and humid for tonight with rain at times late. We'll have lows right around 70. Rather cloudy and humid tomorrow with occasional rain in the morning. Might just have a couple of showers left by the afternoon. Highs will be in the mid to upper 70s. A drier day Sunday with more sunshine.

0: 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Let's see why you're tapping the brakes with New Jersey Fast Traffic.
1: Eastbound 78 at exit 20 in Lebanon. The truck fire cleanup is done. Outer Bridge Crossing jammed in 2 New Jersey. It's road work. 1 and 9 North slow into Avenel Street. Construction in the right lane. It looks like 2 right lanes. Truck lanes are closed both ways on the turnpike. Still have some southbound car lane slowdowns. Newark Airport down to exit 13. Northbound 42 freeway jammed up approaching 295 in Belmar. 3 lanes of construction. Across the Hudson, the lower deck is closed at the George Washington Bridge. Next report in 15 minutes on New Jersey 101.5.
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13: Elon Musk continues to hold the title of world's richest man, but he's lost his claim to fame as a trillionaire, the first the world's ever seen. The tech mogul achieved trillionaire status after SpaceX launched its record IPO earlier this month, but stock prices have fallen since then, dragging Musk's wealth down to merely $957 billion. The price for the long-anticipated Grand Theft Auto 6 video game has been revealed. Rockstar Games announced it's going to cost gamers $80 to buy the basic single-player version of the game. Meanwhile, Grand Theft Auto 6 Ultimate Edition will set fans back $100. Pre-orders for the game open today. Mark Zuckerberg wants to jump on the bandwagon with prediction markets. With Kalshi and Polymarket gaining in popularity, the New York Times says Meta is working on an app called Arena. Reportedly, it will not involve bets with money when it starts, but that's likely to change. And Google's parent company Alphabet has officially joined the Dow Jones Industrial Average. It's replacing Verizon. Tech Report, I'm Mark Mayfield.
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20: New Jersey 101.5 instant weather, mostly cloudy and humid for tonight. We'll have some rain at times late, so lows will be near 70. And then for tomorrow, rather cloudy and humid. We'll have occasional rain in the morning. Might still have a shower or two for the afternoon, but it might sneak in a few breaks of sun. Highs will be in the mid to upper 70s. More in the way of sunshine on Sunday, maybe a stray thunderstorm. Sunday's high will be in the low 80s. From the Edison Heating and Cooling Weather Desk, I'm meteorologist Brian Thompson.
21: 73 degrees right now across New Jersey.

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1: Now, a check on New Jersey fast traffic.
2: Route 19 in Clifton is closed in both directions north of Broad Street because of an overturned dump truck. As a result, the northbound Parkway ramp to 155B is also shut down. Outerbridge Crossing has work into New Jersey. The truck lanes of the Turnpike are closed both ways. Two right lanes are closed south on the Parkway, 135 to Colonial Rest Area, and westbound 78 has road work at exit 49 and again at exit 36. Northbound 42 freeway construction blocks three lanes approaching 295 in Belmar. Ramp from 295 north to 76 west is closed. GW Bridge, lower level is closed, leaving New Jersey. Stay alert for crews and equipment along the roadway, road work closures, and projects to watch overnight. I'm Major Torres on New Jersey 101.5.
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2: New Jersey 101.5 instant weather. It's going to be humid overnight with clouds and a shower or two around with a low near 70. Mostly cloudy and humid Saturday. Still could be a couple of showers around, especially during the morning with highs in the mid to upper 70s. Sunday, a pretty dry day with some sun. There might be a stray thunderstorm with highs in the low 80s. I'm meteorologist Brian Thompson.
3: New Jersey temperature is 73.

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1: Now, here comes New Jersey Fast Traffic.
2: Route 19 in Clifton is closed in both directions north of Broad Street because of an overturned dump truck. As a result, the northbound parkway ramp to 155B is also shut down. Outerbridge Crossing has work into New Jersey. The truck lanes of the turnpike are closed both ways. Two right lanes are closed south on the parkway, 135 to Colonial Rest Area, and westbound 78 has road work at exit 49 and again at exit 36. Northbound 42 freeway construction blocks three lanes approaching 295 in Belmar. Ramp from 295 north to 76 west is closed. GW Bridge lower level is closed, leaving New Jersey. Stay alert for crews and equipment along the roadway, road work closures, and projects to watch overnight. I'm Major Torres on New Jersey 101.5.
0: New Jersey 101.5 instant weather. Overnight, it will be humid with a good deal of clouds. There will be a shower or two around with a low close to 70. Mostly cloudy and humid for Saturday. We'll have a couple of showers around, especially during the morning. Highs will be in the mid to upper 70s. We'll have an early shower or thunderstorm Saturday night, and then maybe a stray thunderstorm even into Sunday. Will be a humid day with some sunshine and highs in the low 80s. I'm meteorologist Brian Thompson.
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1: Here's New Jersey Fast Traffic.
2: Route 19 in Clifton is closed in both directions north of Broad Street because of an overturned dump truck. As a result, the northbound Parkway ramp to 155B is also shut down. Outer Bridge Crossing has work into New Jersey. The truck lanes of the Turnpike are closed both ways. Two right lanes are closed south on the Parkway, 135 to Colonial Rest Area, and westbound 78 has road work at exit 49 and again at exit 36. Northbound 42 freeway construction blocks three lanes approaching 295 in Belmar. Ramp from 295 north to 76 west is closed. GW Bridge, lower level is closed, leaving New Jersey. Stay alert for crews and equipment along the roadway, road work closures, and projects to watch overnight. I'm Major Torres on New Jersey 101.5.
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2: New Jersey 101.5 instant weather, cloudy and humid overnight with a shower or two around. A low will be near 70. As we head through Saturday, it'll be mostly cloudy and humid. There will be a few more showers around, especially during the morning. A lot of the day may end up dry, though. Highs will be in the mid to upper 70s. And humid Sunday, a little more sunshine, but the chance for a stray thunderstorm. Highs will reach the low 80s. I'm meteorologist Brian Thompson.
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1: Now, a check on New Jersey fast traffic.
2: Broadway Road in South Brunswick is closed between Route 130 and Miller Road for several hours, police say, due to a crash. New Jersey Turnpike truck lanes are closed in both directions, and the Garden State Parkway has southbound work over the Driscoll Bridge. There's a closure in Clifton of Route 19 in both directions north of Broad Street because of an overturned dump truck. The northbound ramp from the parkway to 155B is closed as a result. Route 1 and 9 north in Woodbridge, two right lanes closed approaching Avenel Street with construction. And the northbound 42 freeway has three left lanes closed at 295 in Belmar. Jersey-bound Outerbridge Crossing is single file, and leaving New Jersey at the George Washington Bridge, the lower level is closed. Stay alert for crews and equipment along the roadway, roadwork closures, and projects to watch overnight. I'm Andrew Torres on New Jersey 101.5.
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2: New Jersey 101.5 instant weather. It's going to be humid overnight with clouds and a shower or two around with a low near 70. Mostly cloudy and humid Saturday. Still could be a couple of showers around, especially during the morning with highs in the mid to upper 70s. Sunday, a pretty dry day with some sun. There might be a stray thunderstorm with highs in the low 80s. I'm meteorologist Brian Thompson.
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1: Now, here comes New Jersey Fast Traffic.
2: Broadway Road in South Brunswick is closed between Route 130 and Miller Road for several hours, police say, due to a crash. New Jersey Turnpike truck lanes are closed in both directions, and the Garden State Parkway has southbound work over the Driscoll Bridge. There's a closure in Clifton of Route 19 in both directions north of Broad Street because of an overturned dump truck. The northbound ramp from the parkway to 155B is closed as a result. Route 1 and 9 north in Woodbridge, two right lanes closed approaching Avenel Street with construction. And the northbound 42 freeway has three left lanes closed at 295 in Belmar. Jerseybound Outerbridge Crossing is single file, and leaving New Jersey at the George Washington Bridge, the lower level is closed. Stay alert for crews and equipment along the roadway, roadwork closures, and projects to watch overnight. I'm AJ Torres on New Jersey 101.5.
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9: New Jersey 101.5 instant weather. Overnight, it will be humid with a good deal of clouds. There will be a shower or two around with a low close to 70. Mostly cloudy and humid for Saturday. We'll have a couple of showers around, especially during the morning. Highs will be in the mid to upper 70s. We'll have an early shower or thunderstorm Saturday nights, and then maybe a stray thunderstorm even into Sunday. Will be a humid day with some sunshine and highs in the low 80s. I'm meteorologist Brian Thompson.
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1: Here's New Jersey fast traffic.
2: Broadway Road in South Brunswick is closed between Route 130 and Miller Road for several hours, police say, due to a crash. New Jersey Turnpike truck lanes are closed in both directions, and the Garden State Parkway has southbound work over the Driscoll Bridge. There's a closure in Clifton of Route 19 in both directions north of Broad Street because of an overturned dump truck. The northbound ramp from the parkway to 155B is closed as a result. Route 1 and 9 north in Woodbridge, two right lanes closed approaching Avenel Street with construction. And the northbound 42 freeway has three left lanes closed at 295 in Belmar. Jersey-bound Outer Bridge Crossing is single file, and leaving New Jersey at the George Washington Bridge, the lower level is closed. Stay alert for crews and equipment along the roadway, roadwork closures, and projects to watch overnight. I'm Andrew Torres on New Jersey 101.5.
3: New Jersey 101.5 instant weather, cloudy and humid overnight with a shower or two around. A low will be near 70. As we head through Saturday, it'll be mostly cloudy and humid. There will be a few more showers around, especially during the morning. A lot of the day may end up dry, though. Highs will be in the mid to upper 70s. And humid Sunday, a little more sunshine, but the chance for a stray thunderstorm. Highs will reach the low 80s. I'm meteorologist Brian Thompson.
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1: Now, a check on New Jersey fast traffic.
2: Broadway Road in South Brunswick is closed between Route 130 and Miller Road for several hours, police say, due to a crash. New Jersey Turnpike truck lanes are closed in both directions, and the Garden State Parkway has southbound work over the Driscoll Bridge. There's a closure in Clifton of Route 19 in both directions north of Broad Street because of an overturned dump truck. The northbound ramp from the parkway to 155B is closed as a result. Route 1 and 9 north in Woodbridge, two right lanes closed approaching Avenel Street with construction. And the northbound 42 freeway has three left lanes closed at 295 in Belmar. Jersey-bound Outerbridge Crossing is single file, and leaving New Jersey at the George Washington Bridge, the lower level is closed. Stay alert for crews and equipment along the roadway, roadwork closures, and projects to watch overnight. I'm Andrew Torres on New Jersey 101.5.
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0: New Jersey 101.5 instant weather. It's going to be humid overnight with clouds and a shower or two around with a low near 70. Mostly cloudy and humid Saturday. Still could be a couple of showers around, especially during the morning with highs in the mid to upper 70s. Sunday, a pretty dry day with some sun and might be a stray thunderstorm with highs in the low 80s. I'm meteorologist Brian Thompson.
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1: Now, here comes New Jersey Fast Traffic.
2: Route 19 in Clifton remains shut down both ways north of Broad Street because of an overturned dump truck. As a result, you can't exit from the northbound parkway to 155A in Clifton. Truck lanes of the turnpike closed each way, Jersey-bound Outer Bridge Crossing as road work, and northbound 42 with three lanes closed at 295 in Belmar. GW Bridge Lower Deck is closed leaving New Jersey. Stay alert for crews and equipment along the roadway, roadwork closures, and projects to watch overnight. I'm Major Torres on New Jersey 101.5.
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0: New Jersey 101.5 instant weather. Overnight, it will be humid with a good deal of clouds. There will be a shower or two around with a low close to 70. Mostly cloudy and humid for Saturday. We'll have a couple of showers around, especially during the morning. Highs will be in the mid to upper 70s. We'll have an early shower or thunderstorm Saturday nights, and then maybe a stray thunderstorm even into Sunday. Will be a humid day with some sunshine and highs in the low 80s. I'm meteorologist Brian Thompson.
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1: Here's New Jersey Fast Traffic.
2: Route 19 in Clifton remains shut down both ways north of Broad Street because of an overturned dump truck. As a result, you can't exit from the northbound parkway to 155A in Clifton. Truck lanes of the turnpike closed each way. Jerseybound Outerbridge Crossing has road work. And northbound 42 with three lanes closed at 295 in Belmar. GW Bridge Lower Deck is closed leaving New Jersey. Stay alert for crews and equipment along the roadway, roadwork closures, and projects to watch overnight. I'm Major Torres on New Jersey 101.5.
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0: New Jersey 101.5 instant weather, cloudy and humid overnight with a shower or two around. A low will be near 70. As we head through Saturday, it'll be mostly cloudy and humid. There will be a few more showers around, especially during the morning. A lot of the day may end up dry, though. Highs will be in the mid to upper 70s. And humid Sunday, a little more sunshine, but the chance for a stray thunderstorm. Highs will reach the low 80s. I'm meteorologist Brian Thompson.
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1: Now, a check on New Jersey fast traffic.
2: Route 19 in Clifton remains shut down both ways north of Broad Street because of an overturned dump truck. As a result, you can't exit from the northbound parkway to 155A in Clifton. Truck lanes of the turnpike closed each way. Jerseybound Outer Bridge Crossing has road work. And northbound 42 with three lanes closed at 295 in Belmar. GW Bridge Lower Deck is closed leaving New Jersey. Stay alert for crews and equipment along the roadway, road work closures, and projects to watch overnight. I'm Major Torres on New Jersey 101.5.
0: New Jersey 101.5 instant weather. It's going to be humid overnight with clouds and a shower or two around with a low near 70. Mostly cloudy and humid Saturday. Still could be a couple of showers around, especially during the morning with highs in the mid to upper 70s. Sunday, a pretty dry day with some sun. There might be a stray thunderstorm with highs in the low 80s. I'm meteorologist Brian Thompson.
3: Your New Jersey temperature is 72.

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1: Now, here comes New Jersey Fast Traffic.
2: Route 19 in Clifton remains shut down both ways north of Broad Street because of an overturned dump truck. As a result, you can't exit from the northbound parkway to 155A in Clifton. Truck lanes of the turnpike closed each way. Jerseybound Outer Bridge Crossing has road work. And northbound 42 with three lanes closed at 295 in Belmar. GW Bridge Lower Deck is closed leaving New Jersey. Stay alert for crews and equipment along the roadway, roadwork closures, and projects to watch overnight. I'm Major Torres on New Jersey 101.5.
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8: New Jersey 101.5 instant weather. Overnight, it will be humid with a good deal of clouds. There will be a shower or two around with a low close to 70. Mostly cloudy and humid for Saturday. We'll have a couple of showers around, especially during the morning. Highs will be in the mid to upper 70s. We'll have an early shower or thunderstorm Saturday nights, and then maybe a stray thunderstorm even into Sunday. Will be a humid day with some sunshine and highs in the low 80s. I'm meteorologist Brian Thompson.
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1: Here's New Jersey fast traffic.
2: Route 19 in Clifton remains shut down both ways north of Broad Street because of an overturned dump truck. As a result, you can't exit from the northbound parkway to 155A in Clifton. Truck lanes of the turnpike closed each way, Jerseybound Outer Bridge Crossing as road work, and northbound 42 with three lanes closed at 295 in Belmar. GW Bridge Lower Deck is closed leaving New Jersey. Stay alert for crews and equipment along the roadway, roadwork closures, and projects to watch overnight. 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
2: New Jersey 101.5 instant weather, cloudy and humid overnight with a shower or two around. The low will be near 70. As we head through Saturday, it'll be mostly cloudy and humid. There will be a few more showers around, especially during the morning. A lot of the day may end up dry, though. Highs will be in the mid to upper 70s. And humid Sunday, a little more sunshine, but the chance for a stray thunderstorm. Highs will reach the low 80s. I'm meteorologist Brian Thompson.
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1: Now, a check on New Jersey fast traffic.
2: Route 19 in Clifton remains shut down both ways north of Broad Street because of an overturned dump truck. As a result, you can't exit from the northbound parkway to 155A in Clifton. Truck lanes of the turnpike closed each way. Jerseybound Outer Bridge Crossing has road work. And northbound 42 with three lanes closed at 295 in Belmar. GW Bridge Lower Deck is closed leaving New Jersey. Stay alert for crews and equipment along the roadway, roadwork closures, and projects to watch overnight. I'm Major Torres on New Jersey 101.5.
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2: New Jersey 101.5 instant weather. It's going to be humid overnight with clouds and a shower or two around with a low near 70. Mostly cloudy and humid Saturday. Still could be a couple of showers around, especially during the morning with highs in the mid to upper 70s. Sunday, a pretty dry day with some sun. There might be a stray thunderstorm with highs in the low 80s. I'm meteorologist Brian Thompson.
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1: Now, here comes New Jersey Fast Traffic.
2: Route 19 in Clifton remains shut down both ways north of Broad Street because of an overturned dump truck. As a result, you can't exit from the northbound parkway to 155A in Clifton. Truck lanes of the turnpike closed each way, Jerseybound Outer Bridge Crossing as road work, and northbound 42 with three lanes closed at 295 in Belmar. GW Bridge Lower Deck is closed leaving New Jersey. Stay alert for crews and equipment along the roadway, road work closures, and projects to watch overnight. I'm Major Torres on New Jersey 101.5.
3: New Jersey 101.5 instant weather. Overnight, it will be humid with a good deal of clouds. There will be a shower or two around with a low close to 70. Mostly cloudy and humid for Saturday. We'll have a couple of showers around, especially during the morning. Highs will be in the mid to upper 70s. We'll have an early shower or thunderstorm Saturday night, and then maybe a stray thunderstorm even into Sunday. Will be a humid day with some sunshine and highs in the low 80s. I'm meteorologist Brian Thompson.
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1: Here's New Jersey Fast Traffic.
2: Route 19 in Clifton remains shut down both ways north of Broad Street because of an overturned dump truck. As a result, you can't exit from the northbound parkway to 155A in Clifton. Truck lanes of the turnpike closed each way. Jerseybound Outer Bridge Crossing has road work. And northbound 42 with three lanes closed at 295 in Belmar. GW Bridge Lower Deck is closed leaving New Jersey. Stay alert for crews and equipment along the roadway. Road work closures and projects to watch overnight. I'm Andrew Torres on New Jersey 101.5.
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2: New Jersey 101.5 instant weather. Cloudy and humid overnight with a shower or two around. A low will be near 70. As we head through Saturday, it'll be mostly cloudy and humid. There will be a few more showers around, especially during the morning. A lot of the day may end up dry, though. Highs will be in the mid to upper 70s. And humid Sunday, a little more sunshine, but the chance for a stray thunderstorm. Highs will reach the low 80s. I'm meteorologist Brian Thompson.
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1: Now, a check on New Jersey fast traffic.
2: Route 19 in Clifton remains shut down both ways north of Broad Street because of an overturned dump truck. As a result, you can't exit from the northbound parkway to 155A in Clifton. Truck lanes of the turnpike closed each way. Jerseybound Outer Bridge Crossing has road work. And northbound 42 with three lanes closed at 295 in Belmar. GW Bridge Lower Deck is closed leaving New Jersey. Stay alert for crews and equipment along the roadway, roadwork closures, and projects to watch overnight. I'm Major Torres on New Jersey 101.5.
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0: New Jersey 101.5 instant weather. It's going to be humid overnight with clouds and a shower or two around with a low near 70. Mostly cloudy and humid Saturday. Still could be a couple of showers around, especially during the morning with highs in the mid to upper 70s. Sunday, a pretty dry day with some sun. There might be a stray thunderstorm with highs in the low 80s. I'm meteorologist Brian Thompson.
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1: Now, here comes New Jersey Fast Traffic.
2: Crash reported in Morristown on 287 southbound exit 37. We have some delays there, and just down the lines, some road work between exit 36 and 35. Truck lanes at the turnpike are closed in both directions. And we continue to have this problem in South Brunswick. So this is a closure of Broadway Road between Miller and 130, both directions because of an accident. Avoid the area. Clifton Route 19 shut down with an overturned dump truck between Broad Street and Valley Road. Across the Hudson, the lower deck is closed. Both ways are just leaving New Jersey at the George Washington Bridge. Next report in 15 minutes. New Jersey 101.5.
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0: New Jersey 101.5 instant weather. Overnight, it will be humid with a good deal of clouds. There will be a shower or two around with a low close to 70. Mostly cloudy and humid for Saturday. We'll have a couple of showers around, especially during the morning. Highs will be in the mid to upper 70s. We'll have an early shower or thunderstorm Saturday nights, and then maybe a stray thunderstorm even into Sunday. Will be a humid day with some sunshine and highs in the low 80s. I'm meteorologist Brian Thompson.
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1: Here's New Jersey Fast Traffic.
2: Crash reported in Morristown on 287 southbound exit 37. We have some delays there, and just down the lines, some road work between exit 36 and 35. Truck lanes at the turnpike are closed in both directions. And we continue to have this problem in South Brunswick. So this is a closure of Broadway Road between Miller and 130, both directions because of an accident. Avoid the area. Clifton Route 19 shut down with an overturned dump truck between Broad Street and Valley Road. Across the Hudson, the lower deck is closed. Both ways are just leaving New Jersey at the George Washington Bridge. Next report in 15 minutes. New Jersey 101.5.
0: New Jersey 101.5 instant weather, cloudy and humid overnight with a shower or two around. A low will be near 70. As we head through Saturday, it'll be mostly cloudy and humid. There will be a few more showers around, especially during the morning. A lot of the day may end up dry, though. Highs will be in the mid to upper 70s. And humid Sunday, a little more sunshine, but the chance for a stray thunderstorm. Highs will reach the low 80s. I'm meteorologist Brian Thompson.
3: New Jersey temperature is 71.

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1: Now, a check on New Jersey fast traffic.
2: 287 South, we had a reported accident near exit 37 in Morristown. Getting a look at it on camera, what we see there is left lane construction, possibly two left lanes. So just use caution as you make your way through that area. We still have that overturned dump truck, which is shutting down Route 19 in Clifton, both directions north of Broad Street, including the ramp from the northbound Parkway. Parkway South is road work, 135 to 132, two right lanes closed till 6. And then we've got the truck lanes closed on the New Jersey Turnpike in both directions. Across the Hudson, leaving New Jersey, the lower deck is closed at the George Washington Bridge. Next report in 15 minutes, New Jersey 101.5.
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2: New Jersey 101.5 instant weather. It's going to be humid overnight with clouds and a shower or two around with a low near 70. Mostly cloudy and humid Saturday. Still could be a couple of showers around, especially during the morning with highs in the mid to upper 70s. Sunday, a pretty dry day with some sun. There might be a stray thunderstorm with highs in the low 80s. I'm meteorologist Brian Thompson.
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1: Now, here comes New Jersey Fast Traffic.
2: Overturned dump truck on Route 19 in Clifton. And an update, all lanes are open southbound. All northbound lanes are closed. This is just north of Broad Street. And the ramp from the northbound parkway at 155A remains closed as well. Parkway South, 135 to 132. Two right lanes closed until 6. And the turnpike truck lanes are closed for construction work. Across the Hudson, leaving New Jersey, the lower deck is closed at the George. Next report in 15 minutes on New Jersey 101.5.
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2: New Jersey 101.5 instant weather. Overnight, it will be humid with a good deal of clouds. There will be a shower or two around with a low close to 70. Mostly cloudy and humid for Saturday. We'll have a couple of showers around, especially during the morning. Highs will be in the mid to upper 70s. We'll have an early shower or thunderstorm Saturday night, and then maybe a stray thunderstorm even into Sunday. Will be a humid day with some sunshine and highs in the low 80s. I'm meteorologist Brian Thompson.
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1: Here's New Jersey Fast Traffic.
2: Locally in Cranberry, an accident has Broadway shut down eastbound and westbound at Miller Road. Overnight road work has the Turnpike truck lane shut down between Interchange 6 and Interchange 14. No issues on the Parkway. And leaving New Jersey, you've got the lower deck of the George shut with road work till 8 this morning. Alternate side meters in effect. Traffic every 15 minutes. Next report, 5:18 on New Jersey 101.5.
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9: New Jersey 101.5 instant weather, cloudy and humid overnight with a shower or two around. A low will be near 70. As we head through Saturday, it'll be mostly cloudy and humid. There will be a few more showers around, especially during the morning. A lot of the day may end up dry, though. Highs will be in the mid to upper 70s. And humid Sunday, a little more sunshine, but the chance for a stray thunderstorm. Highs will reach the low 80s. I'm meteorologist Brian Thompson.
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1: Now, a check on New Jersey fast traffic.
2: South Jersey bridges are in good shape this early Saturday morning. Locally in Cranberry, we saw the closure with an accident. Broadway is shut down eastbound and westbound in the area of Miller Road. The Turnpike truck lanes are shut down till 6 this morning between Interchange 6 and Interchange 14. And the only glitch leaving New Jersey at the Hudson River crossings, you've got the lower deck of the George shut till 8 o'clock this morning. The upper is wide open, and so far it is light out there. Traffic every 15 minutes. Next report, 533 on New Jersey 101.5.
3: New Jersey 101.5 instant weather. It's going to be humid overnight with clouds and a shower or two around with a low near 70. Mostly cloudy and humid Saturday. Still could be a couple of showers around, especially during the morning with highs in the mid to upper 70s. Sunday, a pretty dry day with some sun. There might be a stray thunderstorm with highs in the low 80s. I'm meteorologist Brian Thompson.
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1: Now, here comes New Jersey Fast Traffic.
2: In Cranberry, this accident investigation is in the final stages, but for right now, we still have a full closure of Broadway Road eastbound and westbound near Miller Road. Overnight road work, you've got the Turnpike truck lane shut down between Interchange 6 and Interchange 14. Parkway fine both directions through Central Jersey, through Monmouth and Ocean County, and leaving Jersey, the only glitch, the lower deck of the George is shut with road work till 8 this morning. So far, you're good to go at the upper. Traffic every 15 minutes. Next report, 5:48 on New Jersey 101.5.
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19: New Jersey 101.5 instant weather. Overnight, it will be humid with a good deal of clouds. There will be a shower or two around with a low close to 70. Mostly cloudy and humid for Saturday. We'll have a couple of showers around, especially during the morning. Highs will be in the mid to upper 70s. We'll have an early shower or thunderstorm Saturday nights, and then maybe a stray thunderstorm even into Sunday. Will be a humid day with some sunshine and highs in the low 80s. I'm meteorologist Brian Thompson.
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1: Here's New Jersey Fast Traffic.
2: In Cranberry, this accident investigation in the final stages. Broadway shut down in both directions in the area of Miller Road. Turnpike truck lanes northbound shut down. Interchange 6 to 14 with the overnight road work. That is going to be wrapped up at 6 a.m. Alternate side meters in effect. No issues on the parkway. Only thing heading out of New Jersey, the lower deck of the George shut down with road work till 8 this morning. So far, you're light right across the upper. Traffic every 15 minutes. Next report, 6:03 on New Jersey 101.5.
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21: New Jersey 101.5 instant weather, cloudy and humid overnight with a shower or two around. A low will be near 70. As we head through Saturday, it'll be mostly cloudy and humid. There will be a few more showers around, especially during the morning. A lot of the day may end up dry, though. Highs will be in the mid to upper 70s. And humid Sunday, a little more sunshine, but the chance for a stray thunderstorm. Highs will reach the low 80s. I'm meteorologist Brian Thompson.
22: 69 degrees across New Jersey.

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1: 6 a.m. and that morning brew is on. Good morning, my friend Mike Brandt, Jersey's biggest hits, kicking off the hour with Billy Joel. New Jersey 101.5. Good morning.

0: 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Good morning, my friend. It's hour number one of our Saturday morning get-together. Great to hang with you. It's Mike Brandt, Jersey's biggest hits. And coming up this hour, we got a great one from Prince. Gonna go to the Hotel California with the Eagles. A little new Radicals 90s action there. We're gonna celebrate a number one hit from a Jersey girl in our double feature. And it's National Onion Day, so I have an onion question for you. Whoa, what? What? Yeah. That brew is hot, so pour that cup of coffee and let's have some fun. Joining us this Saturday morning to look at the roads, it's Susie Cerrone in New Jersey Fast Traffic. Good morning, Susie.
1: Hey there, Mike. Good Saturday morning. Drivers need to slow down on the Turnpike truck lanes northbound through Interchange 6. They're wrapping up the overnight road work. The road work that was closer to Newark is gone. Cranberry accident investigation in the final stages. Watch out on Broadway in both directions at Miller Road.

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4: 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What's better than one U.S. News & World Report ranking? 46 of them. 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
1: All righty, my friends, your instant weekend weather, 6:10 Saturday morning. And yeah, we got some rain moving through right now. If you draw a line between Long Branch to Philadelphia with Great Adventure right in the middle, that's pretty much the main line of rain. And that's going to be on and off throughout the day. It's going to be on the humid side. Temperatures making it to the mid to upper 70s. Mostly cloudy tonight, remaining humid, dropping to the mid 60s. Then tomorrow, a little bit better, still humid, mainly cloudy, but we're going to see some sun as well. Temperatures in the lower 80s. 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Right now, Jackson 70, Violin 71, Sandy Hook 73, Rick Astley, New Jersey 101.5.

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1: Get what you give. How about giving a number one hit on this day in history? And that's exactly what we're going to do in just a moment. Chime Time 619, it's your double feature on the way. But first, here's Susie, New Jersey Fast Traffic.
2: Well, Mike, indeed, road work gone. The Turnpike truck lanes northbound all open. Interchange 6 to 14. Traffic is up to speed. So far, so good on the Parkway north and southbound from 280 down to the Driscoll Bridge locally in Cranberry. Accident just about cleared off Broadway east and west, but in the area of Miller Road. Leaving New Jersey, the only glitch, and that's a minor one, the lower deck of the George is shut with road work till 8 this morning. You're good to go at the upper. No issues at the Lincoln or Holland. Traffic every 15 minutes. Next report, 633 from the Ocean First Bank Traffic Desk on New Jersey 101.5.
1: Occasional rain for your Saturday. Going to be humid highs, mid to upper 70s. Right now, Westfield 71, Woodford 72, Manasquan 72. Jersey's own Whitney Houston hits the charts on this day in history. A number one hit in 1987. Yeah. I Want to Dance with Someone. I Want to Dance with You. Her fourth number one on the Hot 100. We're going to do a double feature of Whitney to celebrate that moment right now. And of course, we got to kick it off with I Want to Dance with Somebody. Yeah. Who

Well, how will I know? Well, because Whitney Houston rocks. How will I know? Before that was I Want to Dance with Somebody. I Want to Dance with Somebody hit number one, the fourth number one for Whitney on the Hot 100. That was on this day in history in 1987. So we celebrate it with a double feature of Jersey's own Whitney. Coming up in the next hour, we're going to be celebrating a big get-together and featuring not one, but two separate artists. So a little special double feature plus a bonus. That's in the 7 a.m. hour. And coming up in just a little bit, we're going to do our first quick tease of the morning, National Onion Day. A question about onions? Yeah, it's coming. New Jersey 101.5, 629, Mike Brandt with you. We're trapped in the Hotel California. It's the Eagles. New Jersey 101.5, good morning.

0: It's Aaron's birthday in Haslett. Checking in on the app chat. Loves the Eagles. And thank you for playing on my birthday. Well, happy birthday. That was just for you, my friend. New Jersey Chime Time, 6:35. Good morning. It's Mike Brandt with you, Jersey's biggest hits. Now, I've got some news for you. How about a new talk show coming to New Jersey, Water 1.5? Now, last Monday, we announced Dennis is returning and reuniting with Judy Franco, and that's going to be coming back on July 13th. So that we established. But we have another trick up our sleeves. More big news coming to New Jersey, Water 1.5, and trust us, you're going to want to be listening Monday morning at 10:15 when we tell you all about it. More big news coming to New Jersey, Water 1.5 for you. What could it be? Well, you'll have to tune in Monday morning at 10:15 to find out. A new talk show. Yeah, it's coming. All right, quick tease on the way about onions. But first, Susie's back. New Jersey Fast Traffic.
1: Mike, there's a roadwork project in South Jersey that's causing delays. 42 northbound from Creek Road up to 295. Just one lane is getting by, so you'll need some extra time there. Parkway traffic good to go north and southbound through Ocean County, through Monmouth County, through Central Jersey as well. Leaving New Jersey, the only issue is the lower deck of the George is shut with roadwork till 8 this morning. You are clear for now across the upper. No delays at the Lincoln or Holland. Traffic every 15 minutes. Next report, 6:48 on New Jersey 101.5.
0: 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You want to play along with a quick tease coming up in just a moment. 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All right, it's National Onion Day because that's a thing for whatever reason. So here's a 50-50 for you. What's more common, a yellow onion or a white onion? What's more common, a yellow onion or a white onion? I'll have the answer coming up. Hang tight.
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18: 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Alrighty, your instant weekend weather, 6:43 Saturday morning. Cloudy, humid, occasional rain for your Saturday. Yeah, a little blush. Temperatures mid to upper 70s. Mostly cloudy tonight, remaining humid. Going to drop to the mid 60s. Then for your Sunday, a little bit better. We'll see some sun out there. Still humid. Temperatures lower 80s. 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Right now, Colts Neck 70, Flemington 68. Brigantine 72, Jersey's biggest hits, and a little red Corvette, Prince, New Jersey, 101.5.

0: beat thinking about onions. Brian in East Brunswick nailed it. Yellow onions, that's more popular than white. Good morning, my friend. New Jersey Time Time 6:50. Good morning. Mike Brandt with New Jersey's biggest hits. 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I'll be kicking off the 9 a.m. show, our Sunday morning get-together. So it's going to be a big day, so come on out and join us. We'd love to see you. All right, here's Susie, New Jersey Fast Traffic.
1: Mike, a roadwork project in South Jersey is causing delays. 42 northbound from Creek Road up to 295. Looks like only one lane is getting by, and that's scheduled till 8 o'clock this morning. The South Jersey bridges are in good shape. Not the best weather day, but Parkway traffic looks good in both directions through Central Jersey, through Monmouth, and through Ocean County. And leaving Jersey, the only road work right now, the lower deck of the George is shut till 8 o'clock this morning. The lower is wide open. Traffic every 15 minutes. Next report, 7:03 from the Ocean First Bank Traffic Desk on New Jersey 101.5.
0: 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Alright, coming up at 5, an artist with the first name Jimmy. Think about it. It's coming up. Hang tight.
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0: Cloudy, humid, occasional rain for your Saturday. Highs mid to upper 70s. Right now, Piscataway 69, Mahwah 67, Surf City 74. It's Jimmy Cliff, New Jersey.

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1: 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Good morning.

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4: Alrighty, your instant weekend weather, Saturday morning, 7:12. Occasional rain all day for your Saturday. We've got some right now, southern portion of the state. Humid and cloudy, temperatures making it to the mid to upper 70s. Mostly cloudy tonight, still humid, drop it to the mid 60s, and we'll see some sun for your Sunday. Continued humid conditions, temperatures low 80s. 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Right now, Sandy Hook 73, Violin 71, Jackson 69. It's Jersey's biggest hits, Wanted Dead or Alive, it's Bon Jovi. New Jersey, 101.5. Good morning.

0: Ariane Wayward Son, it's Kansas. 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And our next double feature, plus one, taking us over to England. That's coming up, but first, a road check, New Jersey Fast Traffic, Susie.
1: Mike, seeing these really big delays due to road work on 78 westbound through King George Road, at least one lane is out. There is well over a 1 mile delay. May just want to stick with 22 westbound as an alternate. That is up to speed. No issues on the parkway from 280 to the Driscoll Bridge, then through Monmouth or Ocean County. Leaving New Jersey, the only glitch, the lower deck of the George is shut till 8 this morning by road work. Traffic every 15 minutes. Next report, 7:33. From the Ocean First Bank Traffic Desk on New Jersey 101.5.
0: Occasional rain for your Saturday. Cloudy and humid. Temperatures mid to upper 70s. Right now, Old Bridge 70, Parsippany 69, Barnegat light. You're at 75. It took place at Worthy Farm in Pilton, Somerset, England, this day in history, June 27th, 1999. It was the Glastonbury Festival. At the new band's tent, there were performances from Coldplay, David Gray. But at the main stage, there were performances from Manic Street Preachers, R.E.M., and Blondie. And we're going to celebrate that main stage right now with a double feature, Blondie being one of the two performers. We'll kick it off with Call Me. New Jersey 101.5, your Saturday morning double feature for this hour is on. Good morning.

Blondie, one of the main stage acts at Glastonbury Festival in Worthy Farm in Pilton, Somerset, England. That took place this day in history, June 27th, 1999. But also on that main stage, R.E.M. So a little bonus from that day in history. And coming up in just a little bit, your next quick tease, it's National Ice Cream Cake Day. Ooh, got a question about that. Hang tight. New Jersey 101.5. Good morning.

0: Well, maybe today's not beautiful today. That's YouTube out of the way. But we have a beautiful surprise for you coming to New Jersey 101.5. Can't tell you what it is quite yet, but trust us, you want to be listening Monday morning at 10:15. More big news, maybe a new talk show, yeah. From New Jersey 101.5, 10:15, Monday morning. 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
0: 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If you want to play and submit a guest, hit me up on the App Chat. Other than that, just sit back, relax, and it's all about ice cream cakes. And it's coming up. But first, road check time, New Jersey Fast Traffic.
2: Mike, so far this morning, road work is causing delays. First of all, in South Jersey, 42 northbound heading into 295. That's road work with single laning. That's till 8 o'clock this morning. Then on 78 westbound through King George Road, that is road work blocking at least one lane. You are slow for a mile now. 22 westbound to the south is clear if you want to stick with that as an alternate. No issues on the parkway and leaving Jersey. Things are okay, but the lower deck of the George shut with road work. That's till 8 this morning. Traffic every 15 minutes. Next report, 7:48 on New Jersey 101.5.
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24: 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Your instant weekend weather, 743 Saturday morning. Cloudy, humid, occasional rain for your Saturday. Temperatures mid to upper 70s. Mostly cloudy tonight, still humid, drop into the 60s. And then we'll see some sun for Sunday, not as bad, but still on the humid side. Temperatures low 80s. 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All right, it's your turn, Robert Palmer. Bad case of loving you. 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

0: with the team at Garden State Brazilian Jiu-Jitsu Academy this Tuesday evening from 7 to 9 p.m. for opening night at the Atlantic Highlands Fireman's Fair. 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All righty, road check time. New Jersey Fast Traffic.
1: Mike, roadwork delays out there starting in South Jersey, 42 north and into 295. That's roadwork with single laning, but that should be wrapped up by 8 this morning. And wow, 78 westbound. Stop and go for 1 mile through King George Road. That is roadwork blocking at least one lane. 22 westbound is a clear alternate. No issues on the parkway and leaving New Jersey, getting a little slow. About 10 to 15 for the upper deck of the George. We still have the lower level shut down with roadwork. It should be reopened shortly. Traffic every 15 minutes. Next report, 8:03 from the Ocean First Bank Traffic Desk on New Jersey 101.5.
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16: Cloudy, humid, occasional rain for your Saturday, highs mid to upper 70s. Right now, Woodbridge 77, Newark 73, Cape May 72, and it's 7:57. Well, let's hear it for you. There you go. The Clash, New Jersey 101.5. Good morning.

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1: 8 a.m. in that morning, brew is on. Good morning.

0: Spears and Shout. A shout out to our buddy, uniquely named Gentle Bear in Morrisville on our app chat, has a good question about today. Yeah, a little programming note. I'll address it in just a little bit. Good morning, my friend. New Jersey Chime Time, 8:04. Good morning, my friends. It's hour number three of our Saturday morning get together. Mike Brandt hanging with New Jersey's biggest hit. Coming up this hour on our show together, we're going to get a call from Jenny, a little Sweet Home Alabama action, and heading into the danger zone. That's Kenny Loggins, Lynyrd Skynyrd, and Tommy Two Tone. Our double feature, we're going into a very cosmic thing, and today is National Onion Day, because why not? So, an onion question comes your way. That brew is hot, so pour a cup of coffee. Let's have some fun. Alrighty, Susie, you're up. New Jersey fast traffic.
1: Hey, Mike, good news. The road work on the lower deck of the George gone, so everything is wide open at the George, Lincoln, and Holland Tunnel. Alternate sign and meters in effect. Don't forget, in New Jersey, a FIFA match at 5 o'clock this afternoon. Keep that in mind. South Jersey police activity. Watch out on the turnpike southbound south of Interchange 4 in Mount Laurel Township, but everything is off onto the shoulder. 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Traffic every 15 minutes. Next report at 18 on New Jersey 101.5.
0: 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The 18th annual Holly Wolf is today, 2 p.m. till 7 p.m. at Shoretown.

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Right now, Lake Widger at 71, Hoboken 72, Stone Harbor 74. It's Jersey's biggest hit. Moving into the danger zone, Kenny Loggins. New Jersey 101.5. Good morning.

All righty, my friend, your instant weekend weather, Saturday morning, 8:11, and we still have some rain showers out there, especially in the southern and central portions of the state. That's going to continue all day. Humid, temperatures mid to upper 70s. Mostly cloudy tonight, remaining humid, temperatures mid 60s, still humid for Sunday.

0: Red Hot Chili Peppers Scar Tissue, and we have our next double feature on the way. New Jersey Chime Time, 818. Good morning, Mike Brandt, Jersey's biggest hits. But before we get to the double feature and a quick road check, a quick programming note on our app chat. I got some folks asking, hey, are we going to see you in Asbury Park later? I haven't heard you mention it. Well, we were going to do Asbury Park. I was going to see you 3 to 7, but because of today's weather forecast, as you can see, there's rain right now, and it was looking like a washout a couple of days ago, so we made the decision not to head out for today. So I will not be in Asbury Park today broadcasting live, so if you're planning to head out, you can still head out. I want you to have a great time, great nightlife, great music, of course, the venues, and the evening looks like it should be okay-ish. Just the beach day might be a little off, but still, Asbury Park is beautiful. We just won't be broadcasting today. I'll be out there again, Friday, July 3rd from 10 a.m. to 2 p.m. broadcasting live for the big 4th of July holiday weekend. It will be music that Friday, so I hope you could join me then. So hopefully that helps clear it up. We'll not be in Asbury, but I still want you to head out if you were planning to do it. All right, let's see how the roads are looking, and then our double features coming up. New Jersey Fast Traffic.
1: Well, Mike, mystery solved out on 78. It turns out it's late running road work, and two lanes are out on 78 westbound through exit 36 for King George Road. That's why you're backed up from exit 40. We'll keep you posted on that. No issues on the parkway. That's a good thing. South Jersey Police Department activity on the turnpike southbound south of Interchange 4. Everything is off onto the shoulder. And leaving New Jersey, everything is wide open. You are good to go at the George Lincoln and Holland Tunnel. Traffic every 15 minutes. Next report, 8:33 from the Ocean First Bank Traffic Desk on New Jersey 101.5.
0: Cloudy, humid, occasional rain for your Saturday. Temperatures mid to upper 70s. Right now, Old Bridge 72, Parsippany 71, Barnegat Light 73. All right, time for that next double feature. A very positive double feature, to be exact. It was this day in history, June 27th, 1989, the B-52s released Cosmic Thing. Now, it's notable for them because it was their first album following the death of guitarist and co-founder Ricky Wilson. That album featured not one but two of their biggest hits, Love Shack and Rome. And we're going to celebrate with both of those songs right now. First up, it's Rome, your double feature of B-52s, New Jersey 101.5.

Love Shack. Before that was Rome. B-52s, a double feature of B-52s, as we celebrated the release of their album Cosmic Thing, This Day in History, June 27th, 1989. New Jersey, 101.5. Mike Brandt with you, 8:29 Saturday morning. Coming up two songs away, your next quick tease, and it's all about an onion. Yeah. Right now, Sweet Home Alabama.

0: 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New Jersey Chime Time, 8:36. What's your next quick tease on the way about an onion? Remember, we're App Chat exclusive. If you want to play along, hit me up there. And any request dedications you have, you can do that there too. First, Road Check Time, New Jersey Fast Traffic, and Susie.
1: Mike, we still have that late running road work on 78 westbound through exit 36 for King George Road. Two lanes are out. We're down to about a half mile delay. 22 westbound is clear if you want to stick with that now. By the way, 78 eastbound is fine through the area. There is an accident on the Parkway southbound local lane south of 109 in Middletown Township. Right lane out with that. Parkway northbound is clear through Ocean and Monmouth County. Leaving New Jersey, you're good to go with the George, Lincoln, and Holland Tunnel. Just a reminder, in New Jersey, 5 o'clock, we've got another FIFA match at New York, New Jersey Stadium, a.k.a. MetLife. Traffic every 15 minutes. Next report, 848 on New Jersey 101.5.
0: Alrighty, Susie, a New Jersey traffic brought to you by the North Brunswick Youth Sports Festival, celebrating their 29th anniversary, happening now through the 28th on Route 1 North next to Chamberlain University. 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Alrighty, it's quick tease time. True or false, a white onion is more popular than a yellow onion. A white onion is more popular than a yellow onion. Is that true or false? I'll have the answer coming up in just a moment. Hang tight.
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0: Alrighty, it's National Onion Day, and our question for this hour, true or false, a white onion is more popular than a yellow onion? Well, I happen to like white onions better, but it turns out more people prefer to eat yellow onion. Alrighty, your instant weekend weather, Saturday morning, 8:43. That rain band has been parked between central and southern New Jersey all morning long. Looks like it's finally getting a little bit lighter, but those on and off rain showers are going to continue throughout the day. Cloudy and humid, temperatures mid to upper 70s. Mostly cloudy tonight, still humid, dropping to the mid 60s. Humid conditions continue on Sunday, but we should be seeing some sunshine, so that's good news at least. High temperatures for Sunday, low 80s. And New Jersey weather brought to you by Rescue Ridge Animal Rescue. The 18th annual Holly Wolf is today, 2 p.m. to 7 p.m. at Shoretown Ballpark in Lakewood. 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Right now, Elizabeth 75, Milburn 74, Point Pleasant Beach 71. Who wants to give Jenny a call? Maybe she'll go out today. I don't know. Just saying, it's Tommy Two-Tone. New Jersey 101.5, Jersey's biggest hits. Good morning.

0: It's Bare Naked Ladies 1 week. And on our app check, good morning to our friend Betty in Bound Brook. Thought the white onion was more popular. Betty, you and I thought the same thing. It's actually the yellow. Brenda in Sukasana. We have Brian in Franklin Park. They both went with the yellow onion. Congrats, guys. You are the winners. Yellow onions. Yep.
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0: New Jersey Chime Time 850. Good morning, my friends. It's Mike Brandt, Jersey's biggest hits. Hey, heads up. We have a new talk show coming to New Jersey 101.5. And I'm not talking about Dennis and Judy. We revealed Dennis is coming back last Monday. This is something else, and we can't wait to tell you about it, but we can't just yet. Trust us, you'll want to be listening Monday morning at 10:15. That's when we're going to reveal the big news. Yeah, it's more big news from New Jersey 101.5 tomorrow, Monday morning, 10:15. Be listening. Hey, and you can join us tomorrow. 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We've got details on our app at nj1015.com. And it's pretty exciting too, because I'll get to do the Sunday morning get together at 9 a.m. there. So for 1 hour, we can meet at the classic car show. So that's pretty cool. Come check it out. Love to see you there. All right, it's time for a road check. New Jersey fast traffic.
2: Mike, yep. Good news on 78. That late running road work is gone. So everything is open on 78 westbound through King George Road, and you are clear through the area. Still have a minor accident on the Parkway southbound, local lane southbound 109 in Middletown Township. Right lane out, but I don't see any delays. Parkway northbound's in great shape, leaving New Jersey, picking up a little bit at the George, but everything is open. Don't forget, we've got a FIFA match at 5 o'clock this afternoon at New York, New Jersey Stadium. Keep that in mind. Traffic every 15 minutes. Next report, 903. From the Ocean First Bank Traffic Desk on New Jersey 101.5.
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0: Alrighty, your instant weekend weather, Saturday morning, 8:58. Cloudy, humid, occasional rain all day for your Saturday, highs mid to upper 70s. Right now, Tom's River 72, Patterson 72, Ocean City 77, Tom Petty and the Heartbreakers, Refugee. New Jersey, 101.5, Jersey's biggest hits. Good morning.

0: It's Outfield and Your Love to kick off this hour. 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New Jersey Chime Time and 9:05. Good morning, my friend. It's hour number four of our Saturday morning get-together. Great to hang with you. It's Mike Grant coming up this hour just for you. We're going to head to the diner together with Suzanne Vega. Do a little Sweet Emotions with Aerosmith, and we're going to battle it out with Pat Benatar. And Smile, you're on our double feature. Well, not you, but it's all about smiling. You'll find out. And it's National Ice Cream Cake Day, so a question about ice cream cake. That brew is hot, so pour that cup of coffee, and let's have some fun. Alrighty, Susie's back with the Road Check, New Jersey Fast Traffic.
1: Mike, it's a gridlock alert day today because there is another FIFA match at 5 o'clock this afternoon at New York, New Jersey Stadium. So definitely keep that in the back of your mind. There is no Yankees home game today, by the way. Looking good on the Parkway north and southbound through Central Jersey. That minor crash on the Parkway southbound local lanes by 109. It looks like that is out of the right lane. I don't see any delays at all. 5 minutes at the George Lincoln or Holland heading out of Jersey. 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Traffic every 15 minutes. Next report, 918 on New Jersey 101.5.
0: Thank you, Susie. And this hour of our Saturday morning get-together, powered by Rescue Ridge Animal Rescue. The 18th annual Holly Woof is today, 2 p.m. to 7 p.m.

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15: Alrighty, your instant weekend weather Saturday morning, 9:12. Rain showers across the state right now. They have gotten a little lighter since earlier this morning, but that's going to be on and off all day today. Cloudy and humid otherwise, temperatures mid to upper 70s. Mostly cloudy tonight, still humid, dropping to the mid 60s. And then for your Sunday, we'll see some sun, but still humid, temperatures low 80s. And New Jersey weather brought to you by Wind Creek.

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Right now, North Brunswick 74, Phillipsburg 70, Long Branch 73, as we drift away together with Uncle Cracker. New Jersey, 101.5. Good morning, my friend, and happy Saturday.

0: Benatar, Love is a Battlefield. It might be a battlefield at 10:15 Monday morning at work. Because that's when we have big news to share with you. Your chime time is 9:20. Yep, Monday morning at 10:15, we're going to be announcing a brand new talk show coming to New Jersey 101.5. Now, we've already announced Dennis is coming back to be with Judy, so this is something else, and we cannot wait to tell you about it, but we can't just yet. So trust us, be listening Monday morning at 10:15. Battlefield at work? Well, get out of that meeting. Listening to us is what you need to do. Have our app on, have the radio on, however you need to do it. It's more big news from New Jersey, 101.5, Monday morning at 10:15. All right, double features coming up. But first, Susie's back with the road check. New Jersey Fast Traffic.
1: Well, Mike, another my coworker, Mike, just texted me. There's a three-car crash on the Parkway northbound north of 147. Three cars on the right shoulder. Police on the scene. Just watch out for that. The accident in the local lanes of the Parkway southbound south of 109, that has been cleared from the right lane. Don't forget a gridlock alert day today because at 5 o'clock tonight at New York, New Jersey Stadium, a.k.a. MetLife, we've got another FIFA match picking up at the George out of Jersey, but everything is open, looking good at the Lincoln and Holland. Traffic every 15 minutes. Next report, 9:33 from the Ocean First Bank Traffic Desk on New Jersey 101.5.
0: Cloudy, humid, occasional rain for your Saturday. Temperatures mid to upper 70s. Right now, Hackettstown 68, Mount Holly 72, Wildwood 74. Smile, here comes your final double feature of the morning. And when I say smile, I mean the group smile. That is up until June 27th, 1970, this day in history. That is when the group smile ceased to exist. Well, the name Smile didn't exist anymore, but the group carried on. They changed their name too, and you know the group. They changed it to Queen, and they rocked as the champions, and they rocked you ever since. And we're going to celebrate that name change to Queen right now with a double feature. First up, We Will Rock You, New Jersey 101.5. Buddy,

Double feature of Queen. Before that, We Will Rock You, We Are the Champions. Then Another One Bites the Dust. And for Queen, what bit the dust was their old name. This day in history, June 27th, 1970, the group Queen scrapped their original name, Smile. They changed it to Queen, and they've been Queen ever since. New Jersey, Water 1.5. Good morning, my friends. It's Mike Brandt, 931. Oh, check this out. You could join me this upcoming Tuesday with the Jersey Prize Team. We'll be at the Atlantic Highlands Fireman's Fair for opening night from 7 to 9. 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We'll be there with our friends from Garden State Brazilian Jiu-Jitsu Academy. It's going to be a great time. And your next quick tease on the way, but right now, it's Aerosmith.

0: New Jersey Chime Time, 9:35. Hey, a quick programming note. Originally, I was going to be in Asbury Park from 3 to 7 today from our boardwalk studio. But because of the rain forecast, and a couple of days ago, it looked like it was going to be pretty heavy out there, we made the decision not to head out. So we will not be in Asbury Park this afternoon. So if you're planning to come out and see us, well, you're not going to see us, but I still want you to go out. There's great food in Asbury, fantastic nightlife, and it's just music is just amazing there. So still head out if you're planning to. It just wasn't going to be the best of beach days. It was going to be raining during the day, so we just made the decision not to head out. I'm going to be out there again on Friday, July 3rd. We're going to be playing Jersey's biggest hits, celebrating the 4th of July weekend. So I'll be out there Friday from 10 a.m. to 2 p.m. Those details on our app at nj1015.com. Big Joe Henry off this weekend. I'll be hanging out with you after 10 for a little while longer, extended version of our morning show. And your next quick tease is on the way. Ice cream cake we're going to talk about. But first, road check time with Susan. It's New Jersey Fast Traffic.
1: Mike, starting off in South Jersey, you're good to go now. The Burlington-Bristol Bridge, the lift opening is complete, and it's as it should be. Parkway northbound, north of 147, a three-car crash off onto the right shoulder, not seeing any delays. The Parkway southbound is clear through Central Jersey, through Monmouth, and through Ocean County. Don't forget, we've got another FIFA match this afternoon at 5 o'clock in East Rutherford at New York, New Jersey Stadium. Leaving Jersey, good to go at the George Lincoln and Holland. Traffic every 15 minutes. Next report, 948 on New Jersey 101.5.
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1: 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Cloudy, humid, occasional rain for your Saturday. Temperature is mid to upper 70s. Going to be mostly cloudy tonight, still humid. Temperatures drop into the mid 60s, and we will see peaks of sun for some of us. Yeah, for your Sunday, but still humid. Temperatures warmer, lower 80s. Right now in Hamilton at 74, Glassboro 72, Spring Lake 75, Jersey's biggest hits. We're on the edge of 17, Stevie Nicks, New Jersey. What a one.

0: Suzanne Vega, Tom's Diner. And anytime I see Tom's Diner, I automatically think Tom's Restaurant, Seinfeld, Monk's Cafe. It just all blends together to me. By the way, I'd love to get together with you at Tom's Diner and have some coffee one morning. It'd be really cool. Good morning to Cynthia and Big Rich, by the way, on our app chat. Always great to chat with you. Good morning. New Jersey Chime Time, 9:51. Mike Brandt down to his last drop of coffee, but I'm topping mine off, and you should too. I'm going to continue to hang with you after 10 o'clock today. Big Joe Henry taking the weekend off. So you and I, that party continues. And more of Jersey's biggest hits. Right now, we're going to check the roads, see how they're looking. Here's Susan. Jersey Fast Traffic.
1: Mike just got an email and found out about some emergency road work tonight at the George Washington Bridge. The lower deck of the George shut in both directions. That's from 10 o'clock tonight till 10 o'clock tomorrow morning, so keep that in mind. Right now, you're okay at the George Langen or Holland heading out of the city. Don't forget, it's another gridlock alert day today. Another FIFA match at 5 o'clock this afternoon at New York, New Jersey Stadium, a.k.a. MetLife. No issues on the parkway through Central Jersey, through Monmouth or Ocean County. Traffic every 15 minutes. Next report, 10:03 from the Ocean First Bank Traffic Desk on New Jersey 101.5.
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0: Alrighty, your instant weekend weather. Saturday morning, 9:58. Cloudy, humid, occasional rain for your Saturday. Temperatures mid to upper 70s. Right now in Perth Amboy, 77. Millville, 77. Lavalette, 74. Jersey's biggest hits. It's the Policy of Troop, the Peshmo. New Jersey, 101.5. Good morning and happy Saturday, my friend.

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1: 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Good morning, my friends. Happy Saturday. It's Mike Brandt. A little extended stay for you, in for Big Joe Henry this morning for a couple of hours at least, in for the big show. Jersey's biggest hits, a lot of fun on the way. And coming up this hour, we got some great ones from Stevie Wonder, Jimmy Buffett, and a whole lot more. Right now, we check the roads with Susie and New Jersey Fast Traffic.
2: Mike, it's a pretty bad accident in South Jersey in Palmyra. We've got a downed utility pole, so 73 northbound is shut down as you approach the Tacony-Palmyra Bridge. To Central Jersey we go. That accident on the Parkway northbound by 147 off the right shoulder. It's gone. Leaving New Jersey, you're okay at the George Lincoln and Holland. Don't forget a gridlock alert day today. We've got a FIFA match at 5 o'clock this afternoon. And also tonight, the lower deck of the George shut in both directions. Emergency road work from 10 o'clock tonight until 10 o'clock tomorrow morning. Traffic every 15 minutes. Next report 1018 on New Jersey 101.5.
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4: Alrighty, your instant weekend weather. Saturday morning, cloudy, humid, occasional rain all day. Temperatures mid to upper 70s. Going to be mostly cloudy tonight. On the humid side still, temperatures drop into the mid 60s. Then for your Sunday, still humid, some clouds, but some sun will break through as well. Temperatures warmer, highs in the lower 80s. And New Jersey weather brought to you by Seaside Heights. The Seaside Heights versus Seaside Park tug of war is today at 6 p.m. All proceeds to benefit the fire departments and first aid squad. Visit exit82.com for details. 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It's Stevie Wonder, New Jersey 101.5. Good morning.

0: know why, but I've always loved those sound effects at the end. Steve Miller Band, Fly Like an Eagle. New Jersey Chime Time 10:17. Good morning, my friends. It's Mike Brandt in for Big Joe Henry playing Jersey's biggest hits. Big Joe taking the weekend off. I've got you covered for a little while. And a heads up, we've got a brand new talk show coming to New Jersey 101.5. Now, we can't tell you who just yet. Now, before you say it, you already told us it's Dennis and Judy. Dennis is coming back. Well, we did. And they're coming back on July 13th. This is something different, and it's a big deal. So you're going to want to be listening Monday morning at 10:15. Again, Monday morning at 10:15. Big news from New Jersey 101.5. All right, 10:18, road check time. Here's Susie. Jersey Fast Traffic.
1: Mike, a problem in South Jersey, a downed utility pole. We've got 73 northbound completely shut down right before the Tacony-Palmyra Bridge. Sounds like that is going to be there for a while. Seeing a minor delay on the Parkway southbound, passing 22 in Union, and then you're good to go all the way down to and across the Driscoll Bridge. 5 minutes at the George, Lincoln, or Holland out of Jersey. Don't forget, it's emergency road work tonight at the George. The lower level shut in both directions. 10 tonight till 10 o'clock Sunday morning. A gridlock alert day today with another FIFA match at 5 p.m. Traffic every 15 minutes. Next report, 10:33 from the Parks Casino Weekend Traffic Desk on New Jersey 101.5.
0: Occasional rain for your Saturday. Highs mid to upper 70s. Right now, Edison 76, Chatsworth 74, Beach Haven 74, New Jersey 101.5.

It's Toto, New Jersey. What a 1.5 Jersey's biggest hits. Good morning to our buddy Mikey in North Brunswick. It's feeling a little vertical horizon this morning. You got it, man. This is for you. New Jersey, what a 1.5.

0: It's Duran Duran. 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New Jersey Chime Time, 10:35. Good morning. It's Mike Brand in for Big Joe Henry playing Jersey's biggest hits. Hey, make sure you join us tomorrow. New Jersey 101.5 is going to be broadcasting live from Monmouth Park in Oceanport for their annual classic car show. We've got details on our app at nj1015.com, and I'll be kicking it off at 9 a.m. with our Sunday morning get-together, so I'll be there as well. Hope to see you then. All right, here's Susie, Jersey Fast Traffic.
1: Well, we've got that closure in Palmyra, down utility pole. 73 northbound is shut down and detoured right before the Tacony-Palmyra Bridge. There's an accident in Point Pleasant Beach, 35 northbound as you approach Arnold Avenue. At least one lane is out. You're backed up from New Jersey Avenue. Parkway traffic looking good north and southbound through central Jersey, through Monmouth, then through Ocean County. 5 minutes at the George Lincoln or Holland out of Jersey. Another gridlock alert day today because at 5 o'clock this afternoon, there's another FIFA match and emergency road work tonight at the George. Lower level shut in both directions from 10 tonight till 10 tomorrow morning. Traffic every 15 minutes. Next report 10:48 on New Jersey 101.5.
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0: Alrighty, your instant weekend weather is Saturday morning, 10:42. Mike in for Big Joe. Occasional rain today, cloudy and humid. Temperatures mid to upper 70s. Mostly cloudy tonight. Still going to be humid. Temperatures drop into the mid 60s. A little nicer for Sunday. Still humid. Clouds, but we'll see some sun. Temperatures lower 80s. 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Right now, Rahway 78, Cherry Hill 74, Atlantic City 75. It's Jersey's biggest hits, Donna Summer. New Jersey, 101.5.

0: It's the Doobie Brothers. New Jersey 101.5. 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No, Chime Time 1050. Good morning. It's Mike Brandt, Jersey's biggest hits. Hello to our buddies on the app chat. Mike in Staten Island and our friend Jenny in Morristown. So great to hang with you guys. App chat exclusive for the next hour. Then Dan Alexander will come in. He'll have the phones up and running. And hey, check this out. I want to meet you. Come on down to the Atlantic Highlands Fireman's Fair. We're going to be there for opening night. And our friends at Garden State Brazilian Jiu-Jitsu Academy, the great place. Love Chris and his team. They're going to be there with us from 7 to 9 p.m. That'll be Tuesday, June 30th for the Atlantic Highlands Fireman's Fair. Details at our app and nj1015.com. We'll be there 7 to 9. I hope to meet you there, too. It's such a great time. All right. Here's Susie, New Jersey Fast Traffic.
1: A closure in South Jersey. It is in Palmyra. Crash with a downed utility pole. 73 northbound is shut down and detoured as you approach the Tacony-Palmyra Bridge. Point Pleasant looks like that accident just about cleared off 35 northbound at Arnold Avenue. The earlier delays I saw have eased. Good to go on the parkway. Yep, north and southbound through Central Jersey through Monmouth and Ocean County. 5 minutes at the George Lincoln or Holland out of Jersey. Don't forget, New Jersey, we've got another FIFA match at 5 o'clock tonight. And emergency overnight road work tonight. The lower deck of the George shut in both directions from 10 o'clock tonight till 10 o'clock Sunday morning. Traffic every 15 minutes. Next report, 11:03. From the Parks Casino Weekend Traffic Desk on New Jersey 101.5.
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0: Cajun to Ray Harris today, high 77. Right now, Monroe 77, Salem 74, Manalook 76, Pink Floyd, New Jersey 101.5. Good morning.

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1: It's 11 o'clock. Mike Brandt in for Big Joe Henry playing Jersey's biggest hits. Coming up this hour, Arithmetic's Genesis, Lenny Kravitz. 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

0: We're living on a prayer to kick off the 11 o'clock hour. New Jersey Chime Time, 11:04. Good morning, my friends. It's Mike Brandt in for Big Joe Henry playing Jersey's biggest hits. And a heads up for you, we have a new talk show coming to New Jersey 101.5. We can't tell you who just yet, but trust us, you'll want to be listening Monday morning at 10:15. And before you say it, you already told us Dennis is coming back. We did, and we told you Dennis and Judy is coming back, version 2.0. That's going to premiere July 13th. This is different. More big news from New Jersey 101.5. Monday morning, 10:15. 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All right, road check time with Susie. New Jersey fast traffic.
1: Mike, Point Pleasant Beach, the accident cleared off 35 northbound near Arnold Avenue. Minor delays getting through the area. South Jersey, down Utility Pole in Palmyra, a full closure and detour of 73 northbound as you approach the Tacony-Palmyra Bridge. Parkway, a little slow northbound, north of 280 southbound. You are up to speed from 280 to south of the Driscoll Bridge. Seeing delays on 22 westbound, passing the Parkway in Union, and ouch, the George Washington Bridge. Now 40 at the upper, 30 at the lower, about 10 at the Lincoln or Holland. 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
9: All righty, your instant weekend weather, 11:11 Saturday morning. It's going to be kind of great today, on and off rain showers. Otherwise, cloudy and humid, temperatures mid to upper 70s. Becoming mostly cloudy tonight, still humid, dropping to the mid 60s. Then a nicer day for our Sunday, humid, but times the sun, so we'll have some sun out there. Temperatures around 80. And New Jersey weather brought to you by Seaside Heights. Enjoy the Seaside Heights Monday night concert series with Nostalgics on July 6th, beginning at 7 p.m. on the Franklin Avenue stage. 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Right now, Hillsborough 75, Trenton 75, Margate 75, Jersey's biggest hits, Naked Eyes. New Jersey, 101.5.

0: That American woman getting ready for the big holiday next weekend. It's Lenny Kravitz. 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Road check time, New Jersey Fast Traffic.
1: South Jersey, we still have this problem with a downed utility pole in Palmyra. 73 northbound is shut down and detoured as you approach the Tacony-Palmyra Bridge. Delays in Union really slammed on 22 westbound for well over a mile, beginning at the Parkway. Also in Central Jersey, traffic is starting to pick up right now as you make your way on the Goffles Bridge out of New Jersey. And if you're leaving Jersey, forget about the George. There's an accident on the lower level mid-span blocking two lanes. So now it's about 30 minutes for either deck. You would save time at the Lincoln or Holland. Traffic every 15 minutes. Next report, 11:33. 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
0: And your instant weekend weather. Occasional rain today, cloudy and humid. Temperatures mid to upper 70s. Right now, Jackson 75, Vineland 74, Sandy Hook 76. Little Sade, smooth operator. New Jersey 101.5.

It's Genesis. There's no misunderstanding here. New Jersey 101.5. What's happening? Mike Brandt in for Big Joe Henry. Jersey's biggest hits. Third Eye Blind. New Jersey 101.5. Happy Saturday, my friends.

0: in excess. New Jersey Chime Time, 11:33. Good morning, my friends. It's Mike Brand in for Big Joe Henry playing Jersey's biggest hits. Don't forget to join us tomorrow, Sunday, as we broadcast live from Monmouth Park in Oceanport for their annual Classic Car Show. We've got details on our app at nj1015.com. I'll be out there as well to say hi to you, so it'll be a good time. Come check it out. We'd love to see you. All right, here's Susie, New Jersey, fast traffic.
1: Mike, accident gone, but damage done at the George. The accident on the lower level out of New Jersey at the George has been cleared, but boy, it's 40 for either deck. Stick with the Lincoln or Holland. They're about 15 minutes apiece. We still have a full closure of 73 north on approaching the Tacony-Palmyra Bridge with a down utility pole. There is also a stalled tractor trailer on 280 westbound McCarter Highway blocking lane. Stall on the western spur of the Turnpike north and at 15E in the center lane. Traffic every 15 minutes. Next report, 11:48 on New Jersey 101.5.
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0: All righty, your instant weekend weather. Late Saturday morning, 11:40. An occasional rain today. Otherwise, cloudy and humid. Temperatures mid to upper 70s. Going to be mostly cloudy tonight. Still humid, dropping to the mid 60s. Now for your Sunday, humid and clouds. But we will see some sun. Temperatures around 80. And New Jersey weather brought to you by the North Brunswick Youth Sports Festival, celebrating their 29th anniversary, now through June 28th, on Route 1 North, next to Chamberlain University. 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Do not miss it. Right now in Westfield, 76, Woodbury, 74, Manasquan, 78. It's Jersey's biggest hits with the Arithmetics. New Jersey, 101.5. Good morning.

New Jersey Chime Time, 11:48. Mike Brandt in for Big Joe Henry, but that's it for me. Dan Alexander coming up at noon, and he's opening up the phone line, so you can call him now at 1-800-283-1015. Of course, the app chat, we've got that there. Been great hanging out with you over there. Now, remember,

0: A little programming note, we were going to be in Asbury from 3 to 7 today, but because of the weather forecast, we're not going to be doing that. But we will be out there again on the Boardwalk Studio on Friday, July 3rd, playing Jersey's Biggest Hits, kicking off the holiday weekend from 10 a.m. to 2 p.m. I'm hope to see you there. It's going to be a great time. Plus, I'll also be at the Atlantic Highlands Fireman's Fair for opening night from 7 to 9. That'll be coming up this Tuesday, and we'll be partnered with our friends at Garden State Brazilian Jiu-Jitsu Academy. It'll be a good time. All those details at our events page and NJ1015.com. All right, one more time with me. Let's go to Susie at New Jersey Fast Traffic.
1: Down to utility poles still on 73 north and approaching the Tacony-Palmyra Bridge. Now just the right lane is out, so some better news there. A problem also 47 north and southbound near West Boulevard in Vineland. That is a full closure northbound and southbound. This stall on the western spur northbound at 15E is gone. It's a stalled tractor trailer 280 westbound and MacArthur Highway in the right lane leaving New Jersey. May want to rethink the George. The accident on the lower level is gone, but it's still a good 30 minutes for either deck while it's about 15 at the Lincoln or Holland. Traffic every 15 minutes. Next report, 12:03 from the Parks Casino Weekend Traffic Desk on New Jersey 101.5.
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0: Alrighty, your instant weekend weather, 11:55. Occasional rain for your Saturday, otherwise cloudy and humid, highs mid to upper 70s. Right now, Seabright 76, Morristown 74, Red Bank, breaking the bank, you're at 81. Dan Alexander is up next. I'll catch you tomorrow. I'll be kicking off our broadcasts over at Monmouth Park for the Classic Car Show for our Sunday morning get-together at 9 a.m. So that's pretty cool. Until then, have a great Saturday. I'm Mike Grant, and I'll catch

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1: It is just before noontime. Dan Alexander in for Big Joe Henry, playing New Jersey's biggest hits on a Saturday afternoon. Billy Joel, Billy Idol, and Foreigner on the way from New Jersey 101.5.

0: New Jersey Chime Time, 12:03. It's Dan Alexander in for Big Joe Henry. It is the weekend before the 4th of July. Not the best weather-wise. I mean, it's not a washout. I want to be upfront with that. It's not a washout, but perhaps going to the beach is not your, going swimming is not your first choice. So what's your go-to activity on a day like today? Are you going to the arcade? Are you going to the movies? Just going to hang out? 1-800-283-1015. Just curious what your plan B is for today. App chat's up and running as well. Here's New Jersey Fast Traffic.
1: Hey there, Dan. Welcome to Saturday afternoon. A couple of things going on. First of all, a stall just in on 78 westbound near exit 44 in Berkeley Heights. Left lane out on 78 westbound, so slow down for that. Slowdowns in Union, slow for 1 mile, 22 westbound, beginning at the Parkway. Parkway south, a little sluggish from Union down to Clark, then you're in good shape. Parkway northbound is sluggish from 78, basically up to Route 3. And if you're leaving New Jersey, forget about the George. A lower level accident is gone, but it's 45 for either deck, while it's about 15 at the Lincoln or Holland. 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Next report, 12:18 on New Jersey 101.5.
0: New Jersey traffic brought to you by Seaside Heights. There is so much to do this summer in Seaside Heights. Fireworks begin this Wednesday and every Wednesday throughout the summer. 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
7: New Jersey 101.5 instant weekend weather this afternoon. We'll have cloudy skies, scattered showers and thunderstorms around. It'll be humid and then cloudy tonight down to 65. Sunshine, partly sunny tomorrow. Maybe some showers and thunderstorms and humid again tomorrow. 82 for a high. And Monday, it'll be sunny. We will get up to 82. 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The 18th annual Holly Woof is today, 2 p.m. till 7 p.m. at Shoretown Ballpark in Lakewood. It's a day of fun, food and entertainment. 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
0: 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New Jersey Fast Traffic.
2: Well, Dan, a correction. It turns out that stall is 78 eastbound near exit 45 in Berkeley Heights. It's in the left lane, really not seeing much of a delay. Stall tractor trailer 280 westbound at MacArthur Highway. That's exit 15. That is in the right lane. Parkway southbound, minimal delays, Union to Clark. Heavy delays, though. 22 westbound jam passing the parkway. Don't forget, 5 o'clock this afternoon, another FIFA match at New York, New Jersey Stadium. And leaving New Jersey, forget about the George. Still recovering from an earlier lower-level crash. Everything is open. It's going to be 45 to 50 for either deck, while it's about 15 at the Lincoln or Holland. Traffic every 15 minutes. Next report, 12:33. 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
0: Instant weekend weather. Cloudy skies today. Cloudy scattered showers and thunderstorms. It'll be humid this afternoon. Cloudy tonight down to 65. Partly sunny tomorrow. Chance of more showers and thunderstorms. We'll get up to 82. New Jersey's biggest hits all weekend. 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
1: You know, I love it when people tell me you're not going to get nothing done on Saturday because it's going to rain all day.
0: Well, Chief Meteorologist Dan Zarrow didn't say it was going to be a washout, so...
1: Yeah, well, you know, people tell me that. Oh, you're not getting anything done on Saturday. It's going to rain all day, and it's going to be... You're going to get...
0: Unless their name is Dan...

0: So during the week, Jeff and Kylie did an hour of celebrity fight matchups, and I think they had Boy George and someone else, and I can't think of the caller brought up Boy George. I can't think of who the opponent was going to be. Maybe it was Mr. T?
1: New Jersey 101.5.
0: I don't think that's right. New Jersey Chime Time, 12:33. It's Dan Alexander in for Big Joe Henry with New Jersey Fast Traffic.
2: Dan, getting pretty busy out there. An accident just in on the Turnpike outer roadway southbound south of Interchange 7. Left lane out on the Turnpike with that. We've got this stall tractor trailer in Newark, 280 westbound by MacArthur Highway. That's exit 15. It's in the right lane. Some delays with that. Stall in Summit, 78 eastbound at exit 45. That is being cleared out of the left lane. Recovery mode at the George from an earlier lower level accident. It is gone, but not the backups. It's going to be 45 to 50 for either check of the George. Slow across the span. 15 at the Lincoln or Holland heading out of Jersey. Don't forget, we've got another FIFA match at 5 o'clock this afternoon in Rutherford. Traffic every 15 minutes. Next report, 1248 on New Jersey 101.5.
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0: New Jersey 101.5 instant weekend weather. Cloudy skies this afternoon. Some showers and thunderstorms around. It'll be humid and then cloudy tonight down to 65. Partly sunny tomorrow. Chance of more showers and thunderstorms with humid. It'll be humid too. 82 for a high. And on Monday, sunny with a high of 87. Barnegat Light, you are at 75. Parsippany, 71. Old Bridge, 79. New Jersey's biggest hits all weekend. It is Dead or Alive on New Jersey 101.5.

0: 1-800-283-1015, the number in the studio, the app chat, that is up and running as well. Hello.
1: Dan Alexander.
0: That's me.
1: Can you play a song by Prince?
0: I think we can.
1: Take care.
0: Hang on a sec. We're not just going to play any song by Prince. Hang on a sec. Going to go to the record library, the record on the way over here in the basement of New Jersey 101.5. I found, I think, a Prince song we haven't heard in a while. It is Prince with Sheena Easton. The letter U got the look on New Jersey 101.5.

0: I've got some good news and I've got some bad news about Mike Brown. He was supposed to be at our Boardwalk studio this afternoon from 3 until 7. However, because of the weather, we decided that we're going to go back another weekend when the weather was going to be nicer, and today was not it. So Mike is not going to be at the Boardwalk this afternoon in Asbury Park. He will, however, be at Monmouth Park for their annual classic car show. 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
0: New Jersey Chime Time, 1247. New Jersey Fast Traffic, Susie.
2: Hey there, Dan. Not the best weather day, but it's pretty busy out there now on the roads. We've got an accident on the Turnpike truck lane southbound south of Interchange 7. It's in the left lane. You've got delays with that. Surprisingly, well, maybe not surprisingly with the weather, Parkway looking good north and southbound. Minimal delays between 78 and the Driscoll Bridge. Jammed on 22 westbound passing the Parkway in Union. Stall tractor trailer in Newark. 280 westbound at MacArthur Highway in the right lane. 78 eastbound at exit 45 left lane stall being cleared. Headed out of New Jersey. The worst of it is the George. 45 for either deck. Well, it's about 15 at the Lincoln or Holland. Traffic every 15 minutes. Next report, 103. From the Parks Casino Weekend Traffic Desk on New Jersey 101.5.
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1: It's a smidge past 1 o'clock. Dan Alexander in for Big Joe Henry. New Jersey's biggest hits, Aerosmith, Counting Crows, and Lionel Richie coming up.

0: New Jersey Chime Time 105. It's Dan Alexander in for Big Joe Henry Saturday afternoon. My number at, well, not really the radio ranch, but the radio station, 1-800-283-1015. App chat is up and running as well. What's been the highlight of your weekend so far? Have you had to kind of reverse course on anything because of the weather? I'd like to hear about that because I'm nosy. Here's New Jersey Fast Traffic.
1: Couple of crashes on the turnpike. In the truck lane, southbound near exit 8, there's a crash. The left lane is blocked. And then southbound between exit 7 down to 6, there's a collision. Left lane is blocked there. 280 westbound, into MacArthur Highway, exit 15 in Newark. Disabled tractor trailer. Two right lanes are blocked. 73 northbound Broad Street down to the Tacony-Palmyra Bridge. Down poles and wires. The right lane is blocked. 42, there's a vehicle fire northbound between exit 7 and 8. GW Bridge, a 40-minute delay on the upper deck. 25 on the lower level. 30 at the Lincoln, and it looks like 15 at the Holland. 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Next report coming up in 15 minutes. I'm Chanel Crispin from the Parks Casino Weekend Traffic Desk on New Jersey 101.5.
0: New Jersey traffic brought to you by Seaside Heights. There's so much to do this summer in Seaside Heights. 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
8: New Jersey 101.5, instant weekend weather. Cloudy skies this afternoon, some showers and thunderstorms around. It's humid, and then cloudy tonight down to 65. Tomorrow, partly sunny, and there's still the chance of showers and thunderstorms. Still humid, up to 82. And Monday, it'll be sunny with a high of 87. 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Newark's at 75. Woodbridge, 79. New Jersey's biggest hits all weekend, Aerosmith.

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1: Hey, what happened to Big Joe Henry?
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2: We've got two FIFA Cup games today, one in Rutherford, the other in Philadelphia. Both start at 5. Expect extra traffic around the stadiums, also on mass transit. Turnpike truck lane southbound near exit 8, there's a crash, and then southbound between exit 7 down to 6, an accident there. 73 in northbound, into the Tacony-Palmaro Bridge, down pole and wires, the right lane is blocked. 42, there's a vehicle fire northbound and exit 8, Blackwood-Clementon Road in Blackwood. It's on the shoulder. 55, pretty heavy northbound into 42. It's slow leaving New Jersey at the Walt Whitman Bridge. GW Bridge, there's a 40-minute delay on the upper deck, 25 on the lower, 30 at the Lincoln, and 15 at the Holland. Next report in 15 minutes, I'm Janelle Crispin from the Parks Casino Weekend Traffic Desk on New Jersey 101.5.
0: Instant weekend weather, cloudy skies this afternoon, scattered showers and thunderstorms. It'll be cloudy down to 65 tonight, and then partly sunny tomorrow. More showers and thunderstorms, still humid up to 82. New Jersey's biggest hits all weekend. It is Poison on New Jersey 101.5.

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0: 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Sounds like my fifth grade progress report.
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0: So Lionel Richie canceled two concerts this weekend after his had a little medical episode the other night. He's going to pick up the tour again in Pittsburgh on Tuesday. As for his show at the Garden July 11th, it's still a go.
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0: 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Dan Alexander in for Big Joe Henry Saturday afternoon with New Jersey Fast Traffic.
2: You're traveling on the Turnpike Western Spur, northbound at the Eastern Spur merge split. There's a crash. It's on the shoulder. Crash on the truck lane to the Turnpike, southbound near Exit 8.

0: That's been cleared away. 73 is still problems in Palmyra. Northbound Broad Street up to the Tacony-Palmyra Bridge. Down poles and wires. The right lane is blocked. Pretty heavy on 55 northbound into 42. The Walt Whitman Bridge leaving New Jersey. Extra company there. GW Bridge, we've got a 30-minute delay on the upper deck. 25 on the lower deck. 45 at the Lincoln Tunnel. 25 at the Holland. And we've got two local FIFA Cup games today. One in Rutherford, the other at Philadelphia. Expect delays around the stadiums and on mass transit. Next report in 15 minutes. I'm Janelle Crispin on New Jersey 101.5.
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16: New Jersey 101.5 Instant Weekend Weather. Cloudy skies tonight, or this afternoon, I should say. Scattered showers and thunderstorms. It'll be humid and cloudy tonight, down to 65. Tomorrow, a little better sky-wise. Partly sunny skies. Showers and thunderstorms. It'll be humid, up to 82. And then Monday, sunny. We will get up to 87. Asbury Park, you are at 76. Camden, 71. Princeton, 76. New Jersey's biggest hits all weekend. It's Jake Isles Band on New Jersey 101.5.

0: 1-800-283-1015. That's the number in the studio. The app chat's up and running as well. So how are you enjoying this nice summer day?
1: Yeah, I'm just going home for my walk.
0: Ah, so you're indoors and you're... Well, now you're indoors. You were outdoors. Best advice, make sure you hydrate.

0: morning at 10:15. Yes, we did it last Monday. We're doing another announcement this Monday. What is it? They don't tell me what's going on here, but we will know all Monday morning together at 10:15. New Jersey Chime Time, 1:48, New Jersey Fast Traffic.
1: Not great on 78. All lanes closed in Watchung, westbound Hillcrest Road, exit 40 down to 36 King George Road. That's because of a disabled truck. And the Turnpike truck lane, southbound approaching exit 10 in Edison. Disabled bus, right lane is closed there. Expect delays on 73 in Palmyra, northbound between Broad Street up to the Tacony-Palmyra Bridge. Down pole and wires, the right lane is blocked. Now it looks like we have some slow going as you leave New Jersey at the Walt Whitman Bridge. GW Bridge, it's a 25 to 30 minute delay, 45 minutes at the Lincoln Tunnel and at the Holland Tunnel 25. Next report in 15 minutes. I'm Janelle Crispin from the Parks Casino Weekend Traffic Desk on New Jersey 101.5.
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20: Instant weekend weather, cloudy skies this afternoon. Scattered showers and thunderstorms will be humid and cloudy tonight, down to 65. Partly sunny tomorrow, showers and thunderstorms again a chance. Up to 82, New Jersey's biggest hits all weekend. A flock of seagulls, cover those fries. 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
1: It is a scooch before 2 o'clock. Dan Alexander in for Big Joe Henry Saturday afternoon, playing New Jersey's biggest hits. Police on the way. Madonna, Jeff Leppard on New Jersey 101.5.

0: 202. It's Dan Alexander in for Big Joe Henry. Saturday afternoon, 1-800-283-1015 is the number in the studio. App chat, of course, is up and running as well. And we were talking about hydrating before. We were? Yes. We were talking about hydrating. And I'm happy to report that my choice of hydrate, Wawa's half and half, so it's half iced tea and half lemonade, is back. I couldn't find it at the stores I go to, but it was there this morning, so I grabbed a couple bottles. So what is your hydration of choice on a day like today? I mean, not necessarily that you're doing, like, you know, a lot of stressful things, but you know, you just need a little something to cool off. What's your choice of beverage to chill out with on a day like today? Here's New Jersey Fast Traffic.
1: 78 still off limits to traffic because of a disabled truck westbound exit 40 Hillcrest Road out to 36 King George Road in Watchung. Turnpike truck lane southbound approaching exit 10 in Edison. Disabled bus blocking the right lane. We've got a disabled vehicle on the Garden State Parkway at southbound and exit 74 in Lacey Township blocking the left lane. And a down traffic signal on Whitehorse Pike in Clementon eastbound. Brand Avenue out to Higgins Avenue. The right lane closed there. And a down pole and wires on 73 northbound into the Tacony Palmaro Bridge. Now it looks like we have some extra traffic at the Walt Whitman Bridge leaving New Jersey. GW Bridge, 25 to 30 minute delay, 45 at the Lincoln, 25 at the Holland. 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
1: So what's going on? You're here till 6, or what's the deal?
0: I'm finishing out Big Joe Henry's show, and then I'm doing my show after 3 till 7.
1: Hey, Dan, I wanted to ask you a very serious question here.
0: It is Saturday. I'm not sure how serious I can be.
1: He's off for the weekend, or?
0: Oh, you're asking about Big Joe. Yep, off for the weekend. Very serious questions.

0: So Madonna and Shakira will be performing at the halftime show of the World Cup Championship game, which will be played at MetLife Stadium. I wonder if she has to ride the train over from New York. That'll be a sight to see. New Jersey Chime Time 217, New Jersey Fast Traffic.
1: Emergency crews have closed down 78 in Watchung westbound between exits 40 Hillcrest Road and 36 King George Road because of a disabled truck. And we've got a disabled bus on the turnpike. Truck lane southbound approaching exit 10. It's been moved to the shoulder. On the Garden State Parkway, a little extra volume southbound through Woodbridge Township. And again, as you travel southbound into the area of exit 74 in Lacey Township, there's a disabled vehicle. The left lane is blocked. Whitehorse Pike down traffic signal eastbound into Higgins Avenue in Clementon. Right lane is closed. And 73, a down pole and wires northbound at the Tacony-Palmyra Bridge. 30 to 40-minute delays. GW Bridge looks like 45 at the Lincoln Tunnel, 35 at the Holland. Next report in 15 minutes. I'm Chanel Crispin from the Parks Casino Weekend Traffic Desk on New Jersey, 101.5.
0: Instant weekend weather, cloudy skies, scattered showers and thunderstorms around. It'll be humid, and then cloudy tonight down to 65. Partly sunny tomorrow. More showers and thunderstorms a possibility with a high of 82. New Jersey's biggest hits and Nina.

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1: Being the man, how you doing?
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0: What's on your weekend docket?
1: 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I'm going to meet my attorney.
0: Let me see. 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

0: 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And we are still making our big announcement Monday morning at 10:15. 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
0: New Jersey chime time to 2:36. New Jersey fast traffic.
2: We still have 78 shut down in Watchung westbound, exit 40 Hillcrest Road down to 36 because of a disabled truck, and a disabled bus has been moved to the shoulder of the Turnpike truck lane southbound approaching exit 10. On the Garden State Parkway, there's a disabled vehicle southbound into exit 74 blocking the left lane, and a down traffic signal on Whitehorse Pike in Clementon, eastbound into Higgins Avenue, and 73 expect delays northbound into the Tacony Palmyra Bridge down pole and wires. Right lane is blocked. A little extra volume leaving New Jersey at the Walt Whitman. We do have a soccer game in Philadelphia tonight, also in Rutherford in New Jersey. JW Bridge at 30 to 40 minute delay. Lincoln Tunnel 45, Holland Tunnel 35. Next report in 15 minutes. I'm Chanel Crispin on New Jersey, 101.5.
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8: New Jersey 101.5, instant weekend weather. We've got clouds and showers this afternoon, some thunderstorms in there as well. It's humid, you can feel that. Cloudy tonight down to 65, then tomorrow partly sunny. Still a chance of showers and thunderstorms around, still humid, 82 for a high, and Monday, sunny and humid, we will get up to 87. Wildwood, you're at 73, Mount Holly, 71, Hackettstown, 67, New Jersey's biggest hits all weekend, Spruce!

All I can remember when I hear Pink Cadillac is Danny DeVito and Joe Piscopo in that movie Wise Guys. They're driving to Atlantic City on the Garden State Parkway. And I was told on the app chat, we were talking about your favorite go-to refreshing beverage on a day like today. I was told that Sprite with iced tea that I raved about last summer, it's back. Yes, I did forget about that.

0: 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We will be there after 9. Mike Brandt will be there. 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
0: New Jersey Chime Time 2:50, New Jersey Fast Traffic.
2: We've got two local FIFA Cup games today, one in Rutherford, the other in Philadelphia. Extra traffic around the stadiums and on mass transit. 78 westbound, the off-ramp to exit 40 in Watchung. That's closed because of a disabled truck and a disabled bus on the turnpike. Truck lane southbound approaching exit 10 on the shoulder. Garden State Parkway, expect delays. Disabled vehicle southbound into exit 74. Left lane is closed there. And 73 northbound into the Tacony-Palmaro Bridge. Down pole, two right lanes are blocked. 30 to 40-minute delays. GW Bridge. Looks like 45 at the Lincoln Tunnel Center Tube closed for operational activity. 35 at the Holland. Next report in 15 minutes. I'm Janelle Crispin from the Parks Casino Weekend Traffic Desk on New Jersey. 101.5.
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0: Instant weekend weather, cloudy skies, cloudy showers and thunderstorms this afternoon, humid, and then cloudy tonight down to 65, partly sunny tomorrow, maybe a shower, thunderstorm again, still humid, 82 for a high. New Jersey's biggest hits all weekend. 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
1: It's a smidge past 3 o'clock. Dan Alexander playing New Jersey's biggest hits on a Saturday afternoon. No Doubt is on the way. Earth, Wind & Fire is on the way. Blondie's on the way. 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

0: New Jersey Chime Time, 3:05. It's Dan Alexander, Saturday afternoon. Phones are open, 1-800-283-1015, app chat too. Why? Just curious what you're doing this afternoon, how you keeping cool, how you spending this summer afternoon. Also, are you going to a World Cup game or have you been to a World Cup game? Because I have not yet spoken to anyone who has gone to a World Cup game. I know people have gone because 80,000 people go to each game, but I'm just curious. I'd like to talk to someone about it. 1-800-283-1015. Out to the roads we go. It's New Jersey Fast Traffic.
1: Couple of things going on 78 off ramp closed westbound to exit 40 because of a disabled truck. And there's a crash on 78 local lanes eastbound to exit 56. Turnpike truck lanes northbound exit 3. Crash on the shoulder. Truck lane southbound approaching exit 10. Disabled vehicle on the shoulder. 280 eastbound into Mount Pleasant Avenue in West Orange. There's a collision. And on the Garden State Parkway, a crash southbound into exit 74. Left lane is closed there. GW Bridge, a 30 to 35 minute delay. Lincoln Tunnel, 50 minutes. Center Tube closed operational activity. 25 at the Holland. 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
2: New Jersey 101.5, instant weekend weather, cloudy skies. It'll be scattered showers and thunderstorms around. Actually, looks like pretty much everyone's got scattered showers and thunderstorms right now. And then just cloudy tonight, down to 65. Tomorrow, a little better, partly sunny, maybe some showers and thunderstorms again. It'll still be humid, 82 for a high. And Monday, it'll be sunny. We will get up to 82. No, scratch that. 87 on Monday. 87 on Monday. 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Your summer escape is just 90 minutes away at Wind Creek Bethlehem. Leave the traffic behind and enjoy a stylish hotel room, incredible dining, luxury spa, or the hottest casino games. Your perfect getaway is closer than you think. WindCreekBethlehem.com. 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Lavalette, you are at 74. Millville has 70. Perth Amboy, 73. New Jersey's biggest hits, no doubt. Well, yes, no doubt, on New Jersey 101.5.

0: reminder, 283-1015, number in the studio, the app chat's up and running as well. So how are you spending this Saturday afternoon?
1: Going to Boscov, and before I go there, I'm stopping at McDonald's.
0: Okay.
1: And they have done something with their coffee. McDonald's makes good iced coffee now.
0: Got to admit, not the first place that comes to mind for good coffee, iced or otherwise.
1: Put a caramel flavor or vanilla in if you want, and it is actually really good.

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2: Extra traffic around the stadiums in Rutherford and Philadelphia because of the FIFA games tonight. We have extra heavy traffic on Route 3 into the stadium area. Also extra heavy traffic as you travel over the Walt Whitman and Ben Franklin leaving New Jersey. 78 westbound, the off-ramp to exit 40 is closed because of a disabled truck. And 78, the local lanes eastbound to exit 56. There's a crash. Turnpike truck lanes, very heavy southbound approaching exit 10 with a disabled bus. Northbound exit 3 up to the Walt Whitman service area. Crash on the shoulder. And the Garden State Parkway southbound to exit 74, there's a disabled vehicle. Left lane is blocked there. 30 to 35 minute delay. GW Bridge looks like 50 minutes at the Lincoln Tunnel Center Tube. Closed operational activity 25 at the Holland. Next report in 15 minutes. I'm Janelle Crispin on New Jersey 101.5.
0: Instant weekend weather. Cloudy skies, scattered showers and thunderstorms into the evening hours, down to 65 tonight. Then partly sunny tomorrow. Still the chance of a shower or thunderstorm. It'll be humid. We will get up to 82. New Jersey's biggest hits all weekend, Modern English, is on New Jersey 101.5.

0: 800-283-1015. That's the number of the studio. The app chat's up and running as well. So how are you spending this Saturday?
1: Going to go do a little work at the office, hang out with my puppies, have some fun. Going to be nice out tomorrow.
0: Yes, something to look forward to for tomorrow. Movie's over.

0: So Peggy's on the app chat, and she says, I'm in Asbury Park. Where's Mike Brandt? And I said, he's not in Asbury Park because we were going to be at our Asbury Park studio this afternoon. Decided not to go because of the weather, but we are going to go plenty more times during the summer. Mike will, however, will be at the Classic Car Show at Monmouth Park tomorrow. He'll be there after 9 o'clock. You are welcome to stop by and say hello.
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2: Traffic troubles on the turnpike in the truck lanes northbound to exit 11 for the Garden State Parkway. There's a vehicle fire. Two right lanes are blocked. And then southbound on the turnpike, disabled bus into exit 10. That's also in the truck lanes. White Horse Pike eastbound into Higgins Avenue and Clementon down. Traffic signal 73 northbound into the Tacony-Palmaru Bridge down pole. Two right lanes are blocked. They have extra heavy traffic as you travel at the Delaware River crossings, the Walt Whitman and Ben Franklin. We do have a FIFA Cup game in Philadelphia tonight. Also in Rutherford around the stadium, and it's extra heavy in terms of traffic. 30 to 35 minute delays. GW Bridge, 30 minutes at the Lincoln. 15 at the Holland Tunnel Turnpike approach, 30 from 1 and 9. Next report in 15 minutes. I'm Chanel Crispin on New Jersey. What a 1.5.
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0: Hey, just heard from Danny on the app chat. She's telling us Southbound Parkway. Looks like there's some police activity near the Driscoll Bridge. Some police cars around there. Yes, two left lanes are blocked. Looks like there's a potentially serious crash here right now. We will keep you posted on that. Meanwhile, New Jersey 101.5 instant weekend weather has cloudy skies and scattered showers and thunderstorms this afternoon. And then cloudy skies tonight. We'll get down to 65. New Jersey's biggest hits all weekend. It is U2 on New Jersey 101.5.

0: So remember during one of the Knicks championship games, Taylor Swift wore a shirt that said Stevie Nicks, K-N-I-C-K-S? Well, there may be more of a reason that she did. Very big rumor that she, Stevie Nicks, and Tim McGraw are going to perform together at Taylor's wedding to Madison Square Garden on July 4th. That will be interesting. New Jersey Chime Time 350. Here's New Jersey Fast Traffic.
1: Crash on the Garden State Parkway southbound into the Driscoll Bridge. Two left lanes are blocked. Very heavy traffic. And the Turnpike truck lanes northbound into exit 11 for the Garden State Parkway vehicle fire. Two right lanes are blocked. And the Turnpike truck lane southbound into exit 10. Disabled bus moved to the shoulder. White Horse Pike eastbound into Higgins Avenue and Clementon down traffic signal. And 73 northbound into the Tacony Palmaro Bridge. Down pole. Two right lanes are blocked. Expect delays. We have delays at the Delaware River crossings, the Walt Whitman in the Ben Franklin. We have a FIFA Cup game tonight. Also in East Rutherford at the stadium and lots of extra traffic in that area. GW Bridge, a 30 to 35 minute delay. Lincoln Tunnel, 30 minutes, and it looks like at the Holland, it's 30 from 1 to 9, 15 from the Turnpike. Next report in 15 minutes. I'm Janelle Crispin on New Jersey 101.5.
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0: New Jersey 101.5. Instant weekend weather. Cloudy skies this afternoon. Scattered showers and thunderstorms. It'll be humid. And then cloudy tonight down to 65. Partly sunny tomorrow. More showers and thunderstorms a possibility up to 82. New Jersey's biggest hits and Foreigner on New Jersey 101.5.

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1: 4 o'clock, Dan Alexander playing New Jersey's biggest hits. He's still here. Queen's on the way, and Prince and Duran Duran on New Jersey 101.5.

Jersey. Chime time is 4:05. Hey, it's Dan Alexander. It is Saturday afternoon and Monday morning, 10:15. We've got another very big announcement to share.

0: with you. They don't tell us what it is. I'll be honest with you. But you will know, and I will know at the same time, Monday morning, 10:15 on New Jersey 101.5. Here is New Jersey Fast Traffic.
1: It's all jammed up. Traveling in Woodbridge on the Turnpike. Truck lanes northbound into exit 11 for the Garden State Parkway. There's a vehicle fire. We have on the Garden State Parkway southbound into the Driscoll Bridge. Your crash. Two left lanes are blocked. Traffic jammed in 73. Pretty heavy northbound into the Taconi-Palmawer Bridge. There's a down pole. Two right lanes are blocked. Extra heavy traffic at both the Walt Whitman and Ben Franklin. Leaving New Jersey, we have a FIFA Cup game in Philadelphia tonight. Also one at the same time in East Rutherford at the stadium. And traffic is loaded there. 30 to 35 minute delays. GW Bridge, Lincoln Tunnel, a half hour at the Holland. 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Next report in 15 minutes. I'm Chanel Crispin on New Jersey 101.5.
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3: New Jersey 101.5 instant weekend weather. Cloudy skies, scattered showers and thunderstorms around into tonight. We'll get down to 65. Partly sunny, still the chance of a shower or thunderstorm tomorrow, and still humid. 82 for a high, and Monday it'll be sunny. We'll get up to 87. 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Your summer escape is just 90 minutes away at Wind Creek Bethlehem. Leave the traffic behind and enjoy a stylish hotel room, incredible dining, luxury spa, or the hottest casino games. Your perfect getaway is closer than you think. WindCreekBethlehem.com. 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Call 1-800-GAMBLER. 71 degrees across New Jersey. New Jersey's biggest hits and Queen on New Jersey 101.5.

0: New Jersey Chime Time 419. So you are in the running to win that $500 prepaid Visa gift card, right? It's our summer sizzle sweepstakes, because you got to get yourself in the running by Tuesday. And if you don't, you can't win. Here's New Jersey Fast 7.
1: A little rough trying to get through East Rutherford because of the FIFA Cup game tonight. Traffic is jammed. Also, getting across the Walt Whitman and Ben Franklin bridges leaving New Jersey. There's a game in Philadelphia this evening as well. Turnpike truck lanes northbound into exit 11 for the Garden State Parkway. Vehicle fire on the shoulder. Truck lane southbound approaching exit 10. Disabled vehicle in the shoulder. And it's all jammed up on the Garden State Parkway southbound into the Driscoll Bridge. There's a crash there. Two left lanes are blocked. 73 northbound into the Tacony Palm Harbor Bridge down pole, two right lanes knocked out, 30 to 35 minute delays. GW Bridge looks like a half hour, both the Lincoln and the Holland tunnels. Next report in 15 minutes. I'm Janelle Crispin on New Jersey 101.5.
0: Instant weekend weather, clouds, showers the rest of the afternoon into tonight. We'll get down to 65. Partly sunny tomorrow. Still the chance of a shower and thunderstorm with a high of 82. New Jersey's biggest hits, Joan Jett's on New Jersey 101.5.

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1: So if you thought you missed out on seeing Mike Brandt at our Asbury Park Boardwalk studio today, no, you did not. 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
2: Traffic is jammed up on the Garden State Parkway southbound into the Driscoll Bridge, and a crash gets the blame. Two left lanes are blocked. Turnpike truck lane southbound and exit 10. Disabled bus on the shoulder. 73 northbound between Broad Street up to the Tacony-Palmyra Bridge. Down pole, two right lanes are blocked. Very heavy traffic at the Ben Franklin Bridge leaving New Jersey. Pretty heavy at the Walt Whitman, too. We have a FIFA Cup game in Philadelphia tonight. Also, we've got a game in East Rutherford at the stadium there, and traffic is very heavy through that stretch. GW Bridge, there's a 45-minute delay on the upper deck, 30 on the lower level. Looks like a half hour at the Lincoln Tunnel, half hour at the Holland Tunnel as well. Next report in 15 minutes. I'm Chanel Crispin on New Jersey 101.5.
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1: New Jersey 101.5 instant weekend weather, scattered showers and thunderstorms the rest of the afternoon, and then just cloudy tonight down to 65. Tomorrow, partly sunny. Still that threat of showers and thunderstorms, 82 for a high, and Monday, sunny, we'll get up to 87. 71 degrees across New Jersey. New Jersey's biggest hit.

0: 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Monday morning, 10:15, you are going to want to be here. A new talk show is coming to New Jersey 101.5. 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
1: Some traffic relief on the Garden State Parkway. That crash southbound into the Driscoll Bridge has been cleared away. 46 westbound into the Garden State Parkway in Clifton, there's a collision. One lane is blocked to Route 1 in Edison. Southbound into Old Post Road, there's a crash blocking a lane and causing delays. 73 northbound into the Tacony-Palmyra Bridge in Palmyra. Down pole, two right lanes are blocked pretty heavy at the Ben Franklin Bridge leaving New Jersey. Walt Whitman is heavy too. We have a FIFA Cup game in Philadelphia tonight. Also, there's one in East Rutherford at the stadium, and traffic is jammed through the area. GW Bridge, 45 minutes on the upper deck, 30 on the lower level. Lincoln Tunnel, there's a half hour delay. Looks like a half hour at the Holland. Certainly from 1 and 920 from the Turnpike. Next report in 15 minutes. I'm Chanel Crispin on New Jersey, 101.5.
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7: Instant weekend weather, showers, thunderstorms the rest of the afternoon into tonight. We'll get down to 65. Partly sunny tomorrow. It's still the chance of a shower and thunderstorm. It'll be humid. We'll get up to 82. New Jersey's biggest hits, Matthew Wilder's on New Jersey 101.5.

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1: It's 5 o'clock. Dan Alexander playing New Jersey's biggest hits on a Saturday afternoon. Green Day's on the way. So's Fine Young Cannibals and Stevie Wonder, too, on New Jersey 101.5.

0: New Jersey Chime Time 504. Hey, it's Dan Alexander, still here on a Saturday afternoon playing New Jersey's biggest hits. How did your afternoon go? Let me know in the app chat.
1: Slow going on Route 46 in Clifton westbound into the Garden State Parkway. There's a crash. One lane is blocked. Route 1 southbound into Old Post Road in Addison. Collision there blocking a lane. And 78's not great. Westbound into Clinton Street. Exit 7 in Bethlehem Township. An accident there. One lane is closed. 73 in northbound. Still have a problem into the Tacony-Palmarborough Bridge. It's a down pole. Two right lanes are blocked. So pretty heavy traffic leaving New Jersey at the Delaware River crossings, the Walt Whitman and Ben Franklin. We have a FIFA Cup game in Philadelphia, also in East Rutherford at the stadium there, and traffic's very heavy around it. GW Bridge, there's a 45-minute delay on the upper deck, 30 on the lower level, half hour at the Lincoln Tunnel, and about a half hour at the Holland. Next report in 15 minutes. I'm Chanel Crispin on New Jersey 101.5.
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0: New Jersey 101.5 instant weekend weather. Still could see a shower or thunderstorm tonight, and otherwise just cloudy down to 65. Partly sunny tomorrow. Yes, more showers and thunderstorms a possibility tomorrow, up to 82. And Monday, it'll be sunny with a high of 87. New Jersey.

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1: Accident on 287, jamming things up in Piscataway. It's northbound to exit 9, River Road. One lane is blocked. A Route 1's pretty heavy in Edison, southbound into Old Post Road. There's a crash there. One lane is blocked and a collision on 78, slowing things up in Bethlehem Township. Westbound approaching Route 173, one lane is blocked. Now 73, expect delays. Northbound Broad Street up to the Tacony-Palmyra Bridge. Down pole there, two right lanes are blocked. Now GW Bridge delays running about 1 hour on the upper deck, 45 on the lower level, half hour at the Lincoln Tunnel, half hour at the Holland Tunnel if you use the 1-9 approach, 10 from the Turnpike. Next report in 15 minutes. I'm Janelle Crispin on New Jersey, 101.5.
0: Instant weekend weather. Clouds, showers giving way just to clouds as the night goes on, down to 65. Partly sunny tomorrow. Maybe a shower or thunderstorm again with a high of 82. New Jersey's biggest hits, some Fine Young Cannibals on New Jersey 101.5.

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Lots of displays to look at between now and next weekend. 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

0: New Jersey Chime Time, 5:35. So make sure you are here Monday morning, 10:15. We're making a very big announcement about a new talk show coming to New Jersey 101.5. Right now, New Jersey Fast Chatter.
1: We've got two on one, two crashes, that is. Northbound into Adams Lane in North Brunswick, there's a crash. On Route 1, two left lanes are blocked, and then southbound into Old Post Road in Edison, they've got a crash blocking a lane. There's also a crash on 287 causing slowdowns. Northbound into River Road, exit 9, one lane is blocked, and 73 northbound into the Taconi-Palmaro Bridge, they've got a down pole blocking two right lanes. 1 hour delay, GW Bridge, upper deck, lower deck 45. It's a half hour at the Lincoln, half hour at the Holland from 1 and 9, 10 from the Turnpike. 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Now you can score up to 50% off more than 1,000 products in store and online. Hurry into Staples today. It all ends July 4th. Staples, that was easy. Next report in 15 minutes. I'm Chanel Crispin on New Jersey 101.5.
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9: The U.S. military is back to requiring flu vaccines after hundreds of soldiers became ill earlier this month. That move comes after an influenza outbreak at Joint Base San Antonio-Lackland in Texas affected about 220 recruits. The Federal Health Agency says summer travel will accelerate the spread of this highly infectious disease. Measles outbreaks in 41 U.S. jurisdictions account for 93% of the confirmed cases. So far, 98 people, mostly children and teens, have been hospitalized, but there have been no deaths. The CDC says each infected person can spread measles through the air to 9 or 10 others nearby, and the health agency is expressing concern about the declining vaccination rate among children. Health Update, I'm Sarah Lee Kessler.
10: New Jersey 101.5 instant weekend weather. Cloudy tonight, scattered showers and thunderstorms a possibility, down to 65. Still that threat of showers and thunderstorms tomorrow under partly sunny skies up to 82. Monday, sunny, we'll get up to 87. And remember, headed to the beach tomorrow, check out Chief Meteorologist Dan Zarrow's Shore Report at NJ1015.com and our free app. 71 degrees across New Jersey. And New Jersey's biggest hit, Pat Benatar's on New Jersey 101.5.

0: New Jersey Chime Time is 5:49. So you are in the running to win our prepaid $500 Visa gift card, right? 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
1: Double troubles on Route 1. Couple of crashes. One northbound into Adams Lane in North Brunswick. Two left lanes are blocked there. And then southbound into Old Post Road, there's a crash blocking a lane. And 287 is pretty heavy. And northbound into exit 9, River Road in Piscataway, there's a crash blocking a lane. 73 northbound Broad Street out to the Tacony-Palmalra Bridge down. Utility pole still blocking two right lanes. 45-minute delays. GW Bridge on the upper deck with a right lane crash under the apartments. Lower deck 45. It's a half hour at the Lincoln Tunnel. 45 at the Holland Tunnel from 1 and 9, 20 from the Turnpike. 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
0: New Jersey 101.5 incident weekend weather. Cloudy skies, scattered showers and thunderstorms into tonight, down to 65. Partly sunny tomorrow, still a chance of a shower or thunderstorm. We'll get up to 82. New Jersey's biggest hits, Supertramp's on New Jersey 101.5.

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1: 6 o'clock, Dan Alexander playing New Jersey's biggest hits with Madonna and Genesis and Steve Perry on the way. Perhaps something for you on the app chat. New Jersey.

0: New Jersey Chime Time 6:04. It's Dan Alexander. It is the very early stages of Saturday night. By the way, what's your dinner thing? We do the dinner check. We're looking for if you're going to a restaurant, a new restaurant, trying something new, having a party tonight. Let me know in the app chat what you're up to. I am also looking for good guac. Who's got good guac? Because I've got a taste for guac tonight. We got to get some guac. I'll have to pick some up on my way home, or we'll go out and get some. But where should we go? You tell me. Here's New Jersey Fast Traffic.
1: A little tricky on the turnpike truck lanes. Northbound the connector to exit 13. That's partially blocked because of a crash. 440 heavy between the turnpike out to the Garden State Parkway and on out to the Outer Bridge Crossing. 42 southbound into Lower Landing Road in Deptford. There's a disabled vehicle blocking the left lane. And 73 northbound into the Taconi-Palmyra Bridge down to Utility Pole, blocking two right lanes. 45-minute delays. GW Bridge both decks. Half hour at the Lincoln. 45 at the Holland from 1 and 9. 20 from the turnpike. 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Hurry into Staples today. It all ends July 4th. Staples, that was easy. Next report in 15 minutes. I'm Janelle Crispin on New Jersey 101.5.
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0: New Jersey 101.5 instant weekend weather. Still could see a shower or thunderstorm tonight, and otherwise just cloudy down to 65. Partly sunny tomorrow. Yes, more showers and thunderstorms a possibility tomorrow, up to 82. And Monday, it'll be sunny with a high of 87. 71 degrees.

0: New Jersey Chime Time is 6:20. And we've been telling you all weekend long what you want to be here Monday morning, 10:15. Find out the next piece of big news we've got to share with you about a new talk show coming to New Jersey 101.5. 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
1: Turnpike truck lanes northbound the off-ramp to exit 13. That crash there has been cleared away. 440, pretty heavy still. The turnpike out to the Garden State Parkway and on into the Outer Bridge Crossing. Looks better on 42. Southbound into Lower Landing Road in Deptford. Disabled vehicle has been cleared away. Still have a downed utility pole on 73. Northbound Broad Street up to the Tacony-Palmaro Bridge. 45-minute delays. GW Bridge, both decks. Lincoln Tunnel, a half-hour delay. 45 at the Holland Tunnel if you use the 19 approach 20 from the turnpike. Next report in 15 minutes. I'm Janelle Crispin on New Jersey 101.5.
0: Instant weekend weather. Still might see some scattered showers and thunderstorms tonight. Otherwise, just cloudy. We'll get down to 65. Partly sunny tomorrow. Still the threat of showers and thunderstorms. We'll get up to 82. New Jersey's biggest hits. Genesis on New Jersey 101.5.

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1: Had a crash quickly cleared off of 295 in West Deptford Township northbound between exits 19 and Mid-Atlantic Parkway exit 20. 73 northbound Broad Street up to the Tacony-Palmyra Bridge down utility pole. Two right lanes are blocked. No problems on the Garden State Parkway over the Driscoll Bridge down to the Toms River tolls. And 440 pretty heavy the Garden State Parkway out to the Outer Bridge. 45 minute delays GW Bridge half hour at the Lincoln Tunnel. 45 at the Holland from 1 and 9. 20 from the Turnpike. 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Next report in 15 minutes. I'm Janelle Crispin on New Jersey 101.5.
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12: Elon Musk continues to hold the title of world's richest man, but he's lost his claim to fame as a trillionaire, the first the world's ever seen. The tech mogul achieved trillionaire status after SpaceX launched its record IPO earlier this month, but stock prices have fallen since then, dragging Musk's wealth down to merely $957 billion. The price for the long-anticipated Grand Theft Auto 6 video game has been revealed. Rockstar Games announced it's going to cost gamers $80 to buy the basic single-player version of the game. Meanwhile, Grand Theft Auto 6 Ultimate Edition will set fans back $100. Pre-orders for the game open today. Mark Zuckerberg wants to jump on the bandwagon with prediction markets. With Kalshian Polymarket gaining in popularity, the New York Times says Meta is working on an app called Arena. Reportedly, it will not involve bets with money when it starts, but that's likely to change. And Google's parent company Alphabet has officially joined the Dow Jones Industrial Average. It's replacing Verizon. Tech Report, I'm Mark Mayfield.
13: New Jersey 101.5 instant weekend weather. Cloudy tonight, scattered showers and thunderstorms a possibility, down to 65. Still that threat of showers and thunderstorms tomorrow under partly sunny skies up to 82. Monday, sunny, we'll get up to 87. And remember, headed to the beach tomorrow, check out Chief Meteorologist Dan Zarrow's Shore Report at NJ1015.com and our free app. 71 degrees across New Jersey. New Jersey's biggest hits, Boston's on New Jersey 101.5.

0: 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Tomorrow, Mike Brandt will be pinch hitting for Big Joe Henry at the annual Classic Car Show at Monmouth Park. He'll be there after 9 o'clock. 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
1: Looks good on the Garden State Parkway. No problems to report through the Tom River tolls up over the Driscoll Bridge. 440 pretty heavy northbound the Garden State Parkway out to the Outer Bridge crossing. 73 northbound Broad Street down to the Tacony-Palmyra Bridge. There's a downed utility pole. Two right lanes are closed. Half hour delay GW Bridge on the upper deck. 45 on the lower level. Looks like a half hour at the Lincoln Tunnel and 45 minutes at the Holland Tunnel if you use the 19 approach 20 from the Turnpike. Next report in 15 minutes. I'm Janelle Crispin on New Jersey. What a 1.5.
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0: Instant weekend weather, clouds, scattered showers and thunderstorms, still a possibility tonight. We'll get down to 65 and then partly sunny, still a chance of a shower and thunderstorm tomorrow, up to 82. New Jersey's biggest hits roll on with Eric Potts after 7 o'clock on New Jersey 101.5.

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1: 7 o'clock in the Great Garden State. Hi, everybody. It's Eric Potts with you, taking my seat in the studio for the next 5 hours as we play Jersey's biggest hits. Happy Saturday to you. Hope you're having a great night tonight, despite what the weather may be doing out there. Thanks for spending part of your Saturday night with me. You know we have great music. I hype it, but it's true. Guns N' Roses, Gin Blossoms, Hootie and the Blowfish, all coming up this hour, plus a ton more. We'll kick it off with Tina Turner. What's love got to do with it, huh? It's on New Jersey 101.5.

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1: Let's get this hour's first check of the roads. Here's New Jersey Fast Traffic.
2: No delays spotted on the Garden State Parkway and the Turnpike. 440 northbound, the Garden State Parkway out to the Outer Bridge Crossing. Some stop-and-go traffic. Now 73 northbound Broad Street up to the Tacony-Palmyra Bridge down to Utility Pole. Two right lanes are closed. Half-hour delay, GW Bridge Upper Deck, 45 minutes on the lower level. Lincoln Tunnel, a half-hour delay. Holland Tunnel, 45 minutes from 1 and 920 from the Turnpike. 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
21: New Jersey, 101.5 instant weather. Showers ending this evening, otherwise mostly cloudy overnight. Temperatures around the mid-60s. Warm and humid tomorrow with clouds and some sunny breaks. Slight chance for a late-day thunderstorm, otherwise highs in the lower 80s. Warmer on Monday, sunshine and a few clouds, highs in the upper 80s. A heat wave begins Tuesday and lasts through the week. From the Edison Heating and Cooling Weather Desk, I'm meteorologist Kai Erickson.
22: New Jersey temperature is 71.
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Guns N' Roses with Sweet Child of Mine. This next song is a cover of a 1964 song by the American soul singer Gloria Jones, whose original version was released as the B-side of her single My Bad Boy's Coming Home. 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

0: They're coming up in just a second. Right now, let's see how the roads look. Here's New Jersey fast traffic.
1: 78 and 287, no problems. Pretty slow on 440 northbound the Garden State Parkway out to the Outer Bridge Crossing, and 73 northbound Broad Street up to the Tacony Palmyra Bridge down to Utility Pole. Two right lanes are blocked. Half hour delay at GW Bridge on the upper deck, 45 on the lower level. Half hour at the Lincoln Tunnel, 45 at the Holland Tunnel from 1 and 920 from the Turnpike. And keep in mind, the GW Bridge lower deck will be closed, leaving New Jersey at 10 for some emergency construction until 10 tomorrow morning. Next report in 15 minutes. I'm Janelle Crispin on New Jersey 101.5.
2: New Jersey 101.5 instant weather. Showers coming to an end this evening, leaving behind a mostly cloudy sky overnight. There'll be areas of fog with lows in the mid-60s. Clouds and some sunshine breaking through tomorrow. Slight chance for an afternoon thunderstorm, highs in the lower 80s. Warmer on Monday, sunshine and a few clouds, highs in the upper 80s. And a heat wave unfolds Tuesday and lasts through Friday. From the Edison Heating and Cooling Weather Desk, I'm meteorologist Kai Erickson.
3: New Jersey temperature is 71.

That's the Gin Blossoms with Hey Jealousy on New Jersey 101.5. This next song, Michael Gottlieb, who directed the movie Mannequin, commissioned songwriters Albert Hammond and Diane Warren to write this song for the wedding scene of the film. The rest is history, so to speak, right? It's Starship. Nothing's going to stop us now on New Jersey 101.5.

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1: Hey, heads up. New talk shows coming to New Jersey 101.5. We can't tell you who just yet, but trust us, you want to be listening Monday morning at 10:15. 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Here's New Jersey Fast Traffic.
2: Turnpike troubles. There's a disabled vehicle in the car lane southbound approaching exit 12. Center lane is blocked. Route 20 northbound connector to Route 80. That connector is partially blocked because of a crash on the ramp to Route 80. And we also have lots of extra volume around the stadium in East Rutherford and the soccer game. And lots of extra traffic as a result. 440 northbound, the Garden State Parkway out to the Outer Bridge Crossing. Stop and go. 73 northbound, Broad Street up to the Tacony Palm Harbor Bridge. Down utility pole blocking a couple of lanes. Half hour delay at the GW Bridge. 20 at the Lincoln, 15 at the Holland. 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
18: From ABC News, tech trends. More price hikes driven by AI. Apple this week announced higher memory costs are forcing it to raise prices on MacBooks and iPads. Now Microsoft says prices for its Xbox video game consoles are going up too. Starting August 1st, an Xbox Series S will jump $100 to $500. The Xbox Series X will leap $150 to $800. With AI data centers needing as much memory as companies can make, costs have gone through the roof. A new nonprofit is hoping to help people whose jobs may be threatened by artificial intelligence. The group called

0: called Raise Us is being founded by former Commerce Secretary Gina Raimondo, a Democrat, and former Indiana Governor Eric Holcomb, a Republican. And China is the new supercomputer Speed King. A machine built at China's National Supercomputing Center can perform more than 2 quintillion calculations every second. 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
2: New Jersey, 101.5, instant weather. A lingering evening shower, otherwise mostly cloudy and humid overnight with areas of fog. Temperatures dipping into the mid-60s. Warm and humid tomorrow with clouds and sunshine. Typical summer-like weather with an afternoon thunderstorm across parts of the southern coast. Highs in the lower 80s. Even warmer on Monday with a good deal of sunshine. Highs topping off in the upper 80s. From the Edison Heating and Cooling Weather Desk, I'm meteorologist Kai Erickson.
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Hootie and the Blowfish with I Only Want to Be With You on New Jersey 101.5. This next song is a disco classic about a woman with a great body. She's built like a brick house. Now, the original phrase is she's built like a brick blank house. And that's the reason for the pause with the horn fill in between the words brick and house. It's a brick house, Commodores.

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1: We'll head on outside and check on the roads. Here's New Jersey fast traffic.
2: Better on the Turnpike, car lane southbound approaching exit 12. Stall there has been cleared away. Route 20 in Patterson, northbound the connector to Route 80. That's partially blocked because of a crash. Extra volume around the stadium in East Rutherford and the soccer game. 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GW Bridge, 30-minute delays both decks. Looks like it's 15 at the Lincoln, 10 at the Holland. Next report in 15 minutes. I'm Janelle Crispin on New Jersey, 101.5.
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4: Need a new I'm Chief Meteorologist Dan Zarrow, and I know one thing for sure, the weather changes fast. So why are so many sprinkler systems still running on the same outdated timer? Environmental Designers Irrigation installs smart sprinkler technology that tracks weather conditions automatically, so you use less water, lower your costs, and stop watering when nature already did the job. Smarter watering, lower bills, better looking lawns. 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
14: The U.S. military is back to requiring flu vaccines after hundreds of soldiers became ill earlier this month. That move comes after an influenza outbreak at Joint Base San Antonio-Lackland in Texas affected about 220 recruits. The Federal Health Agency says summer travel will accelerate the spread of this highly infectious disease. Measles outbreaks in 41 U.S. jurisdictions account for 93% of the confirmed cases. So far, 98 people, mostly children and teens, have been hospitalized, but there have been no deaths. The CDC says each infected person can spread measles through the air to 9 or 10 others nearby, and the health agency is expressing concern about the declining vaccination rate among children. Health update, I'm Sarah Lee Kessler.
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0: New Jersey, 1 to 1.5, instant weather. Showers ending this evening, otherwise mostly cloudy overnight. Temperatures around the mid-60s. Warm and humid tomorrow with clouds and some sunny breaks. Slight chance for a late day thunderstorm, otherwise highs in the lower 80s. Warmer on Monday, sunshine and a few clouds, highs in the upper 80s. A heat wave begins Tuesday and lasts through the week. From the Edison Heating and Cooling Weather Desk, I'm meteorologist Kai Erickson.
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1: Happy Saturday night to you all. It is 8 o'clock in the Great Garden State. It's Eric Potts with you playing Jersey's biggest hits. And we've got some big hits to play for you this hour. With some really big hits from Tears for Fears, Bon Jovi, Huey Lewis and the News, and so much more. We'll kick it off with the Eurythmics, or as my cousin in France would say, Eurythmics. Sweet dreams are made of this on New Jersey.